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6: That's me, Hannah Lane. 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Let's kick it off with Jamie from Denton. Jamie, what do you want to hear tonight?
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0: text line therapy. Brittany from Plano got in touch with us, and she said, "Hey, Hannah, my roommate and I split rent 50-50. She started dating a guy who is basically living with us now. Ooh. Showers here, sleeps here, eats our food, everything. I asked if he could chip in for utilities, and now she's calling me greedy. Am I wrong?" I don't think you're wrong, sis. If somebody else is living there, they're technically a third roommate. Especially if he's eating your food. Are you paying for this food? And then he eats it? Like, are y'all splitting groceries? And then he never puts up anything? Honestly, I would be more concerned for her is why she's dating a bum, to be honest. But that's another story for another day. What do y'all think? Let me know. 888-787-1963. 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
10: We all know how important it is to stay active as we age, especially as we get older. But I've come to realize that for as good as people are about getting their cardio in, a lot of older folks really don't seem to be doing the recommended amount of strength training, or even understand why it's so important. It helps you stay functional, and therefore independent, for as long as possible. Certified strength and conditioning specialist Dana Santis says a great place to start is not with dumbbells or barbells, but with your body weight, which allows you to build strength while also learning how your body moves and where your limitations exist. It also reduces the risk of overwhelming your connective tissue, which adapts more slowly than muscles as we get older. Once you're comfortable, you can dial up that intensity, but do it slowly, do it carefully. I'm Dr. Sanjay Gupta, helping you live a better life.

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3: 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And the first time I met him, I met his mom as well, and I remember her telling me, like, yeah, we knew about you before, you know, anybody else, because somebody hit him up whenever I put Getting You Home on YouTube, and she listened to it and then showed Chris. Now just getting the right one and whatever, and just, it's surreal.
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8: Y'all Night Long with Hannah Lane, that's me. And y'all, we had text line therapy. Brittany in Plano said her roommate's boyfriend is basically living at their apartment, sleeping there, everything. And she asked her roommate, hey, can he put up some money for utilities at least? And her roommate called her greedy. Megan in Fort Worth said, you are not being unreasonable, Brittany. If he's showering there and sleeping there every night, he needs to help pay something. Sarah in Frisco said, I think Brittany should have talk to the roommate before bringing up money. The issue is communication, not utilities. Lauren in Dallas said, nope, the boyfriend doesn't owe rent, but throwing in for utilities is fair. And Brandon has my favorite answer in Rockall. He said, tell him congratulations on his new apartment because apparently he's already moved in. What do you think? 888-787-1963. 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

bitch all night long. And around here, we bring the fun. I am Hannah Lane, New Country 96.3. And you know it. You love it. Sing along. It's Pour Me a Drink.

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0: Kids Y'all Night Long with Hannah Lane. Who is this?
1: Hannah, this is Squirrel down in Burleson. I want to hear some Wyatt Flores Running on E.
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12: We've talked a lot about measles over the past year, but mumps has largely flown under the radar, even though it's been making a bit of a comeback as well. That's because fewer people are getting the MMR vaccine, which stands for measles, mumps, and rubella. The vaccine's been around for decades. It is effective. It is safe. What makes mumps outbreaks difficult to contain is that symptoms usually don't appear for 2 to 3 weeks after someone's been exposed, and that can make it hard to pin down where that exposure took place. And someone who is infected can transmit the virus to someone else before they are symptomatic. If you get sick, which could manifest like a run-of-the-mill respiratory virus or the telltale swelling of your cheeks and jaw, all you can really do at that point is to treat the symptoms and also isolate yourself so you don't infect anyone else. I'm Dr. Sanjay Gupta, helping you live a better life.
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3: 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I think Brad was a big Guns N' Roses fan. It runs the gamut, and I think you can kind of see that when you come see our show and hear our whole like body of work and all our songs. We cover all the bases, I think.
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14: Y'all night long with Hannah Lane. I have John from Arlington on the phone. John, what do you want to hear tonight?
15: 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It's her favorite song.
14: 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Do not accept anything less. Do you understand me? Here's Beautiful Things, Megan Maroney on New Country 96.3.

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0: It's Y'all Night Long with Hannah Lane, and I have Joshua from Plano on the phone. Joshua, what do you want to hear tonight?
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with Hannah Lane, and guess what? 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My achy, breaky heart. Just kidding. I'm not going to be singing, but Billy Ray Cyrus is going to be singing, and I'm giving away tickets coming up in the next two songs on New Country 96.3.

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0: 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Y'all, do you want to go see Billy Ray Cyrus at Billy Bob's? I have two tickets for you then. It doesn't matter who you bring. 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I don't care who you bring. You will win the tickets if you are caller number 96 right now, though. 888-787-1963. Billy Ray Cyrus at Billy Bob's. 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
19: Breast cancer is the most common cancer among women in the world. And according to a new study out of the University of Washington School of Medicine, an estimated 3.5 million cases a year are expected by 2050. Now, the good news is we've gotten so much better at screening, earlier detection, and cutting-edge treatments in many countries, including here in the United States.

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1: Yeah, that was one of the things, like, before, you know, anybody even really knew who I was. You know, I just kept covering his songs, and I wanted him to notice me so bad. And the first time I met him, I met his mom as well. And I remember her telling me, like, yeah, we knew about you before, you know, anybody else, because somebody hit him up whenever I put Getting You Home on YouTube. And she listened to it and then showed Chris. Now just getting the right one and whatever, and just, it's surreal.

Y'all Night Long with Hannah Lane, and this next song is exactly how I feel right now. 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Here's Luke Bryan, I Don't Want This Night to End, on Y'all Night Long with me, Hannah Lane.

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0: It's y'all night long, Hannah Lane, and I have Jack from Frisco on the phone. Jack, what do you want to hear tonight?
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1: 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Wouldn't trade this.

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0: A Better Life with Dr. Sanjay Gupta.
14: Breast cancer is the most common cancer among women in the world. And according to a new study out of the University of Washington School of Medicine, an estimated 3.5 million cases a year are expected by 2050. Now, the good news is we've gotten so much better at screening, earlier detection, and cutting-edge treatments in many countries, including here in the United States. But even here in America, black women have a death rate from breast cancer that is 40% higher than white women, a disparity that exists despite our world-class treatment infrastructure. So what can you do to lower your risk? Eat less red meat? Try your best to manage your blood sugar and your weight? Exercise is really important. Cut back on drinking, quit smoking. And remember this, you should start getting mammograms. At what age? 40. That's when you should start. I'm Dr. Sanjay Gupta, helping you live a better life.
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5: 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I have Haley from Fort Worth on the phone. Haley, what do you want to hear tonight?
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0: 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I have my friend Bill from Denton on the phone. Bill, what do you want to hear tonight?
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0: We have Be Her coming up for you right now, New Country.

Y'all Night Long with Hannah Lane. And my best friend's birthday's this weekend, and I've been trying to find the perfect gift. And it got me thinking, what was the best gift I've ever gotten? So now I want to know, what's the best gift you have ever gotten? 888-787-1963. Let me know. 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

0: And y'all, my best friend's birthday is this weekend. And I usually pride myself in the fact that I'm pretty good at gift giving. I love to give gifts. But I've been struggling because I want it to be perfect. And so I started thinking, like, what's the best gift to give someone? And then it made me think about the best gift I've ever gotten, which my favorite gift was a necklace that I got engraved from my parents for my graduation. I loved it. And so I was like, you know what? I need to ask everybody else, what's the best gift you have ever gotten? So maybe it will give me some ideas on what to get her. Megan in Plano said, my grandma gave me a recipe book she made by hand with all of our family recipes. I did think about making her a scrapbook with like all of our pictures. So maybe something like handmade like that would be a really good idea. Tyler in Arlington said, my wife surprised me with tickets to see George Strait. Okay, I don't have money for that, but that is one of the best gifts ever. Brandon in Fort Worth said, my dad gave me his old fishing boat when I turned 21, and I still have it. Okay, well, y'all's parents are giving y'all, or y'all's significant others, whoever is giving y'all the best gifts. Maybe I need to up my game a little bit. Maybe I need to be a better friend. I don't know. Tell me, what is the best gift you've ever gotten? Help me with some ideas. 888-787-1963.
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0: with Hannah Lane, New Country 96.3. I have Janice on the phone. Janice, what are you thinking tonight?
1: 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You do a great job.
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7: Have you ever noticed that you mostly breathe through one nostril at a time? Even when you're not sick, even when your allergies aren't bothering you. The body actually switches the dominant nostril as frequently as every 2 hours while we're awake. That's according to Adam Taylor, an anatomy professor at Lancaster University in the UK. This alternating cycle is automatic. It's regulated subconsciously by the hypothalamus in the brain, he said. Your body does this to give each nostril a chance to rest and repair so they don't get too dried out, which could make it easier for pathogens and inflammation to cause damage. Now, Taylor also said studies suggest the left nostril may be more dominant, and when the right nostril is dominant, the body is in a more alert or even stressed state. Who knew? Pretty fascinating stuff. I'm Dr. Sanjay Gupta, helping you live a better life.
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6: 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I have Mickey on the phone. Mickey from Arlington. 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

Y'all Night Long with Hannah Lane. I want to know, what's something you thought was a waste of money until you bought it? Because I got a story coming up in the next two songs, but I want to know your stories as well. 888-787-1963. 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

0: Y'all Night Long with Hannah Lane. And y'all, you're going to make fun of me, but that's okay. I want to know, what is something that you were like, I don't need to spend the extra money on that, or I don't need to spend money on that, period, because it just isn't worth it until you got it. Let me tell you my story. So I was like, I only need the regular AirPods, right? Right. Until I tried the noise-canceling ones on. Girl, that was life-changing. Like, you can't hear anything else. And I don't like when people talk to me when I'm trying to listen to music. I'm just not a fan of, like, I'm listening to the music and somebody's talking while my favorite song's playing, and I can still hear them. That whoever invented those, you are one smart person. Noise-canceling headphones changed my life. I love them. I will spend money on them forever now if mine breaks. So 888-787-1963. Let me know yours on New Country 96.3.
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13: A Better Life with Dr. Sanjay Gupta.
14: Breast cancer is the most common cancer among women in the world. And according to a new study out of the University of Washington School of Medicine, an estimated 3.5 million cases a year are expected by 2050. Now, the good news is we've gotten so much better at screening, earlier detection, and cutting-edge treatments in many countries, including here in the United States. But even here in America, black women have a death rate from breast cancer that is 40% higher than white women, a disparity that exists despite our world-class treatment infrastructure. So what can you do to lower your risk? Eat less red meat? Try your best to manage your blood sugar and your weight? Exercise is really important. Cut back on drinking, quit smoking. And remember this, you should start getting mammograms. At what age? 40. That's when you should start. I'm Dr. Sanjay Gupta, helping you live a better life.
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6: 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I have Amanda from Arlington on the phone. Amanda, what do you want to hear tonight?
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0: It means a lot to hear my music on the station that I grew up listening to. God painted you pretty, and I bet you've got a heart of gold. What's up, North Texas? It's Hudson Westbrook.
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0: you all night long with Hannah Lane. I have Nicole on the phone. Nicole, how are you tonight?
1: I'm great, sweetheart. Loving listening to you.
0: Oh, Nicole, thank you so much. Do you want to hear a certain song tonight?
1: You know what? I trust your attitude, your mood, and you're giving me such good vibes tonight. Just play what's on your heart.
0: That was so sweet, Nicole. And you know what? Let's throw it back, DFW. Let's play I Love This Bar, Toby Keith, on New Country 96.3.
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0: It's y'all night long, Hannah Lane, and I have Jack from Frisco on the phone. 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
10: A better life with Dr. Sanjay Gupta.
11: Making sure your kids get enough sleep. It's one of the most important things you can do for them as a parent, and yet it's often overlooked. Not only does sleep in the early years set the stage for mental and physical health, it also creates the foundation for how one sleeps later in life. That's according to the National Sleep Foundation. Now, that organization recommends 14 to 17 hours a night for newborns, 12 to 15 for infants, 11 to 14 for toddlers, 10 to 13 for preschoolers, and 9 to 11 for school-aged children. When it's age appropriate, start by talking to your kids about why sleep is important. It helps their body grow, helps their brains learn, helps their mood stay steady. Don't underestimate the importance of a routine. You can even narrate what you're doing step by step to help them along the way. I'm Dr. Sanjay Gupta, helping you live a better life.
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love that song. 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

0: Y'all Night Long with Hannah Lane. I have Dennis from Fort Worth on the phone. Dennis, what do you want to hear tonight?
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0: Y'all, that was Taylor Swift's new song, I Knew It, I Knew You, which has broken records. She is a queen. She just proves that she's queen every time. However, I got a little secret. I'm going to be giving away Billy Ray Cyrus tickets tomorrow around 8:30. So if you're listening right now, you know my little secret. You know that around 8:30 tomorrow, I'm going to be giving away Billy Ray Cyrus tickets to Billy Bob's Texas for June 20th. So since you're a late night listener, I thought I'd let you in on a little secret. So make sure you're here. Make sure you're caller number 96. And guess what? It don't matter who you bring. 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

0: from Arlington on the phone. John, what do you want to hear tonight?
1: Hannah Lane, I want to hear Beautiful Things by Bangin' Baroni just for my girlfriend Zoe. It's her favorite song.
0: Do you hear this, ladies? This man called into his favorite night show, if I do say so myself, for his girlfriend. The bar is high. Do not accept anything less. Do you understand me? Here's Beautiful Things.

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Tana Lane, and this next song may be a little fitting for our friend Morgan. Depending on who you ask, after this weekend, when he threw a security guard's phone for filming, here's I'm the Problem, Morgan Wallen on New Country 96.3.

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9: Colleague of mine was telling me the other day about how their Instagram feed is filled with videos, most of them kind of funny, about how grandparents and friends tend to bulldoze new parents out of the way to get to see their baby. As a dad of three daughters, I know how life really does become all about them the moment those kids are born. But I also know parents are still people too who need their own attention beyond being mom or dad. And moms, in particular in those early years, can feel especially invisible in the eyes of other people. So what can you do to stop contributing to what is known as maternal invisibility? Women we spoke to said these two things were the most helpful. When people stopped to ask how they could best support them, number one, or when they took the initiative to handle certain tasks that obviously needed to be done. I'm Dr. Sanjay Gupta, helping you live a better life.
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proving you never know who you'll see at CMA Fest this past weekend. Even Kevin Powers making the main stage. Here's those Shaboozy there, and moving on, the overnight ride. It's Tyler in for Justin with Kojo.

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0: Love that. Graylin James, Water at a Wedding. The overnight ride at Sally Reason for Justin. And, well, never dull moment. Taylor Swift, Travis Kelce reportedly getting ready to hold their big wedding at none other than Madison Square Garden. Really? Multiple sources saying the big day will go down at the iconic New York City location over the July 3rd weekend. According to insiders, privacy was of number one importance, with plans potentially involving blacked out buses, multiple entrances, and heavy security as well, because, you know, that baby's going to be a who's who's on steroids for sure. And probably from a security standpoint, a smart move to use a venue that's already used to rolling out layers and layers of security. Said, if you have billions, you can transform the space into a wedding venue. Claims the guest list could be somewhere between 1,100 to 1,200 people, with many celebrity friends invited, including Ed Sheeran, Selena Gomez, and many, many more across the NFL and beyond. So over the July 3rd weekend, Taylor and Travis tying the knots.
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15: 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It's one of the most important things you can do for them as a parent, and yet it's often overlooked. 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

0: Country star Blake Shelton just loves being wherever his wife is.
1: She comes to Oklahoma, and it's not like this now, but at first, she had to have felt like, where am I? 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

0: Country star Keith Urban reminds us all, work and no play is pretty dull.
1: I always liken it to being in a sandbox and just like calling a bunch of friends over and we're just going to make some stuff and see what happens. And the thing I keep being reminded of is that it's called playing music. And I think a lot of the times we all forget that because it's a job as well, but it's like it's playing. That's the first word, is playing guitar, playing the drums, playing music, playing. It's meant to have a playfulness quality about it.

0: 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What's now? What's next?
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11: Making sure your kids get enough sleep. It's one of the most important things you can do for them as a parent, and yet it's often overlooked. Not only does sleep in the early years set the stage for mental and physical health, it also creates the foundation for how one sleeps later in life. That's according to the National Sleep Foundation. Now, that organization recommends 14 to 17 hours a night for newborns, 12 to 15 for infants, 11 to 14 for toddlers, 10 to 13 for preschoolers, and 9 to 11 for school-aged children. When it's age appropriate, start by talking to your kids about why sleep is important. It helps their body grow, helps their brains learn, helps their mood stay steady. Don't underestimate the importance of a routine. You can even narrate what you're doing step by step to help them along the way. I'm Dr. Sanjay Gupta, helping you live a better life.
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2: 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Hotel California is a good example. I don't know totally what that's about, but, you know, on a dark desert highway, you know, it's just, you see everything they're saying.
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0: 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They talking about girls, but I got a woman.
1: Yeah, I got a woman right here in my ears. Hey, North Texas, it's Kane Brown. 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

0: New Country 96.3. It's Hawkeye and Rochelle. Hawkeye actually taking the day today. Tom and I holding it down. And Tom, you were telling me you were actually going to get me something at the grocery store. Was it yesterday?
1: Yeah. World Cup fever has taken North Texas by storm. And I'm just shopping for my weekly groceries. And then I see World Cup jerseys hanging over, yeah, right over there by the protein shakes and
0: no
1: stuff like that.
0: No way.
1: Yeah, they, not exactly top of the line.
0: Okay.
1: Now, but so they were okay.
0: These are not the official jerseys.
1: These, I don't think so.
0: Are they just t-shirts or were they jersey material?
1: No, they were more than t-shirts. They were actual jerseys, but they were very flimsy jerseys.
0: Okay.
1: You kind of could see through them.
0: Oh, wow.
1: They were lightweight.
0: But you said they didn't have the USA team?
1: I did not see Team USA, but they had a lot of different...
0: Because they sold out?
1: Maybe. Could be. A lot of different foreign countries.
0: That's funny. I mean, I think we're going to see a lot of that. There's probably going to be a lot of knockoffs around the stadium, too.
1: Oh, yeah, for sure.
0: Because
1: yeah.
0: I remember when I think it was a Gold Cup that we went to. They would set up shop, you know. They're really quick, too. They'll...

0: Yeah, you've
1: for
0: seen
1: sure.
0: Those.
1: I've seen it back east. They used to have soft pretzel stands like that outside of the stadium.
0: Yep. I could use more of that. You know,
1: that's very cool. Yeah.
0: And the trick they do is the whole onions. They throw the onions in there first. So you smell the grilled onions and you're like, gosh, this is the best hot dog I've ever tasted.
1: They know how to bring you in.
0: Yeah. So yeah. I wonder if there's going to be any of those pop-ups. Oh, I'm sure there's going to be a lot of stuff that
1: tons of them
0: we've never seen before. Anyway, so World Cup Thursday, the first games actually happening in Mexico at Azteca. They will kick it off. And then Friday, Team USA playing Paraguay and LA. They're still saying there's a lot of tickets left in the resale market.
1: It doesn't surprise me. And then Sunday is the first game here in North Texas.
0: Yeah.
1: The Netherlands against Japan.
0: Yeah, it'll be exciting to see. And of course, if anything exciting happens, we've got you covered here. Let's look at weather.
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8: How often do you stop to wonder whether you should share something that's revealing, maybe even embarrassing, with a partner, a friend, or even your boss? In her new book called Revealing, The Underrated Power of Oversharing, behavioral scientist Leslie John says doing just that can help you deepen relationships that are vital to your life. We need people to trust us in order to get things like love, friendship, and career success. That's what she told us. When you make yourself vulnerable by revealing something sensitive, it does make other people trust you. In turn, when you ask someone to reveal something about themselves, showing that interest will generally lead someone to like you more. Why? Because people like to be asked about themselves, she says. It also signals that they are discriminating and choosy, but in a good way. I'm Dr. Sanjay Gupta, helping you live a better life.
9: He's won a ton of them, but how important are those awards to Chris Stapleton?
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5: Watching this road construction on I-20. It's eastbound between England and the East Loop. And all those main lanes were blocked. 20 minutes on the backup. Stretching back to Wichita. Southbound 360 between New York Avenue and Heritage Parkway. All the main lanes are blocked. They're diverting into the service road. The good news is not a real big backup because of that. It's a lighter bound side of traffic in the morning. I'm Michael Scott, a New Country 96.3.
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0: That is Parker McCollum. Absolutely love that one. 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Hawkeye taking the day. Tom and I holding it down. And Tom, I don't know, you say you love to run. And are you able to? It has been so humid outside. You just spent some time in Idaho where it was completely different. And it's like you can, I don't understand why we choose, like people choose to move here knowing how hot it is. I mean, I was born and raised here. Didn't have a choice.
1: You had no choice. There's a lot of great reasons to live in North Texas.
0: Right.
1: But the heat and humidity, I get used to it, but when I go someplace that doesn't have to have that, if I'm vacationing in California or visiting my extended family in Idaho, it is shocking. I was running and I was high temperatures was in the, they were in the upper 70s, low 80s while I was there. The low temperatures at night were in the upper 40s.
0: Yeah.
1: So we had a window open and it was actually kind of chilly. Humidity got as high as 10% while I was there. So running just feels glorious when you're there. It's a challenge.
0: Yeah. We were in New York over the weekend. Tim, my husband, did High Rocks, which is like this fitness competition. And I was trying to find information on that all weekend on, I don't know why. I was trying to find out what the course was going to look like. I know why. Because I wanted to know where I needed to be with Diego, right? And carrying 30 pounds with me. I was doing my own High Rocks.
1: Yes, you were.
0: So now all of my feed is only High Rock stuff. And basically what they do is they run 8 kilometers the entire day. Some people finish in under an hour. So they run 1 kilometer and then do different stations. One of it is the sled pull, sled push, burpees, broad jump, burpees. Anyways, there's so much wall balls. Now that's all I get on my feed.
1: Lucky you.
0: Right? And so I have got a great way to work out for this High Rocks that I'm never going to do in my life.
1: Yeah.
0: And so I'm sending this to Tim all the time. But I thought, well, could I get into it? And then I thought about running, and running just sounds so exhausting.
1: It's brutal. Yeah, yeah. Yesterday,
0: why do people do that? What's this whole runner's high? I don't get it.
1: Yeah, I've only experienced that once or twice, where you go push past exhaustion, and all of a sudden, you have this euphoric feeling that hits you. It's hard to explain, and it comes out of nowhere.
0: Like, is it supposed to hurt when you run?
1: It hurts when you're running, yeah, because you're breaking down your body, yeah. But if you get to that runner's high, it is something special. But literally, you got to go through a lot to get there.
0: Oh, yeah. See, I don't know if I could even run 1 kilometer, which is like half a mile. Yeah,
1: you've got a lot of other talents, Michelle. That's not your gym.
0: No.
1: Yeah, that's not your thing.
0: You know, I just don't understand. I mean, I've seen you run down Buckner. That happened.
1: That was too funny.
0: That happened. My husband and I were driving down with Diego, and we're like, that guy's wearing an Aggie shirt. Oh, that guy is Tom. Did a U-turn right back around.
1: That's too funny.
0: Anyways, all right. So maybe one day I will get, I don't know.
1: Someday.
0: Athletic like you guys. It is 5:47, and coming up just after 6 o'clock, we tried something out. Hawkeye and I decided to, be the prototypes for this thing. And now it's going to become something nationwide. What is it? We'll tell you coming up just after 6.
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14: 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Today, it's just 47 seconds. Pretty disconcerting. That's according to new research out of UC Irvine. 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
16: Watching this road construction on I-20. It's eastbound between England and the East Loop. And all those main lanes were blocked. 20 minutes on the backup. Stretching back to Wichita, southbound 360 between New York Avenue and Heritage Parkway. All the main lanes are blocked. They're diverting into the service road. The good news is not a real big backup because of that. It's a lighter bound side of traffic in the morning. I'm Michael Scott on New Country 96.3.
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1: So we got Dustin Lynch here on the line.
2: I hate to bring this up, but Michelle said, you know, well, I just asked because I didn't realize, I saw that you used to be a medical student.
3: Yeah, that is true. I was headed to med school.
2: Okay.
1: Whoa.
2: Wow, okay. So I hate to do this to you, but so the other day I was out trimming some trees at this piece of property that I have, and Michelle can verify this. I have this, like, horrible rash.
1: Yeah, it looks really bad. And okay. He thought, since, you know, he doesn't want to go to WebMD.
2: Yeah.
3: Yeah.
1: We would ask you because you're our friend.
2: Should I just, like, wash it and stuff, or should I put something on it? Like,
1: he was thinking hydrocortisone cream.
3: I mean, old school Calamine lotion will help dry it up a little bit, but I would immediately go get a Sterochop.
2: Oh.
1: Oh. Can you administer that?
2: Yeah, can you administer that, or do you carry that kind of stuff?
3: I could. I don't have any prednisone shots on me, on my person, but I could definitely, if you had one, I could absolutely hook you up.
2: Man, you are awesome. You know, you're the only guy in country music actually not only can give advice, but also hook us up if we needed it.
3: Yeah, no doubt. I'll be your rock doc any day, man.
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4: Here's your hosts, Hawkeye and Michelle.
1: Good morning. It's Michelle. Hawkeye is taking the day. Tom and Michelle joining you this morning. And Tom, as I hear that, I'm thinking, man, that's exactly what I need right now. Because I was telling you off the air, I am miserable. And I have been for the last couple days because of the mosquitoes. And I know my husband, Tim, probably thinks I'm exaggerating, but I woke up this morning because I was itching.
5: Get out of here.
1: Yes.
5: Really?
1: And my legs right now are on fire, too. I don't know if you can see, like, I've got all these on my, I'm trying to show Tom my arm. This is just my arm. There's about four or five on this arm. And then there's some on my legs. And it just kills me. So yesterday I found some lidocaine. I don't even know where this lidocaine in my house came from. I must have it for years and years. And I put a little bit of that on there, and that helped. And then I had this, I don't know if you've seen this bug bite thing. It's like a little plastic suction tool that you're supposed to put it over your mosquito bites, and it sucks, I think, the saliva out.
5: Okay. No, I've never heard of that.
1: Well, me trying to do that on my elbow is like a sight to see. I was trying to teach Diego how to do it. I'm not even joking. I'm like, can you help? Can you pull this? And he's like, oh, what's this? And then he thinks it's like lotion and starts tapping it, and it's just a suction tool. I mean, I've tried anti-itching cream. It only lasts for so long. And I'm thinking, should I go to the doctor and say I need a steroid shot? And how dramatic does that sound?
5: It sounds dramatic, but if it's waking you up at night, I know how precious sleep is for us. Oh, man. Yeah, I would do it.
1: Because I did that once. I had sugar bites. And gosh, those are terrible as well. And I think, I don't know if I'm just a little bit more prone to, because I take a Zyrtec every day. I have to I've got some kind of skin where you can literally draw on yourself when it itches, or if your skin just whatever raises up. And I'm like, okay, I just don't even know what kind of allergies I do have, because I've never been to an allergist, and until the last couple of years, a dermatologist. Like, those were stuff that, like, growing up, you didn't.
5: No, we never did that.
1: You barely went to the doctor.
5: Right? Yeah, we didn't have WebMD or anything like that either.
1: Or ChatGPT.
5: Yeah, except we just rolled the dice.
1: Yeah, but anyways, if anybody has any other kind of solution, I would really appreciate it.
5: Yeah,
1: because
5: no kidding. I had no idea you were being inundated like that till you mentioned it this morning.
1: Yeah.
5: Oh, that's
1: you know, that's it's, well, it's brutal with the mosquitoes. I know a lot of people deal with that. And then I have friends and family that are like, nothing bit me. I don't know what you're talking about.
5: I love you, Michelle.
1: Yeah, anyways, you don't deal with that, do you?
5: No, not really. Not too bad.
1: I don't know what it is. And I seriously am spending so much of my time Googling, why do mosquitoes bite me so much? What do I need to drink? What do I need to eat? Do I need to swallow garlics? What do I do?
5: Yes. It's the vampire mosquitoes.
1: Anyways, something that was on in the news today and yesterday was McDonald's changing things up a little bit. And little did we know, Hawkeye and I kind of test marketed this before it became a national thing. What is it and how is it going to affect you? That's coming up within 10 minutes on U Country 96.3.
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1: It's going to be a hot day, mostly cloudy, gradually becoming sunny with a high of 93. It's going to feel like 100. It is 75 now in New Country 96.3.
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16: 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It's one of the most important things you can do for them as a parent, and yet it's often overlooked. Not only does sleep in the early years set the stage for mental and physical health, it also creates the foundation for how one sleeps later in life. That's according to the National Sleep Foundation. Now, that organization recommends 14 to 17 hours a night for newborns, 12 to 15 for infants, 11 to 14 for toddlers, 10 to 13 for preschoolers, and 9 to 11 for school-aged children. 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I'm Dr. Sanjay Gupta, helping you live a better life.
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2: Looks like they finally cleared up that construction on I-20 eastbound as you move from Fort Worth into Forest Hill, and the backup has pretty much unwound. Everything looks good now between Wichita and the East Loop. Doesn't really start to slow down until you get into southwest Arlington on the eastbound side, approaching Bowman Springs over to 287. New problem on eastbound OPJ at Forest Lane in Dallas, a wreck in the right lane. Right now, that's causing just minimal delays. Michael Scott, a new Country 96.3.
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6: All right, you had a suggestion for any kind of insect bites?
7: Okay, as weird as it sounds, as soon as you get bitten, put a dab of Orajel on the bug bite. It will keep you from scratching it. It will keep it from getting inflamed and irritated and bigger and all of that.
6: Okay. I am definitely carrying that in my pocket. It's small enough.
7: I carry it in my purse all the time. But literally, like ant bites, mosquito bites, any type of bee stings, anything like that, it will help take the pain away, like, instantly.
6: There you go. Orajel. Who knew? Coming up in just 6 minutes, we test marketed this new technology that you're going to be running across very soon.

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0: Country 96.3, it's Hawkeye and Michelle. Hawkeye taking the day. Tom and I holding it down at 6:19. And you may have seen the news this week that McDonald's is rolling out something that we've already kind of test marketed ourselves, Tom. This is the news report.
1: Think about your last drive-through experience. The speaker could be staticky, and sometimes it might feel like there's a disconnect between you and that order taker. Well, now, as you might expect, AI is stepping in to make ordering faster, clearer, and more efficient.
0: Is it going to be?
2: They think it is.
0: They think it is. And you know what? We saw this a few years ago, too. Remember, we were trying to get it for Taco Bell, because I told you the Taco Bell one.
2: That's right.
0: And I remember going through that Taco Bell drive through and trying to get more fire sauce. And that was like, AI was not understanding that I needed more fire sauce. And, you know, I kind of wonder what those customizations. And so we decided to try it ourselves, too. We went out to McDonald's, and Hawkeye and I guess you can say we test marketed before they even started to roll this out.
2: You're doing McDonald's a favor.
0: Yeah, nationally. So you may remember this is how it went. I'd like to order the McDonald's Big Breakfast.
3: Would you like pancakes with your Big Breakfast?
0: Yes.
3: Let me repeat your order. The Big Breakfast with hotcakes and a side order of pancakes.
4: It's a lot of pancakes there.
0: No. I just want one set of pancakes. The Big Breakfast with pancakes.
3: Got it. What else would you like?
0: That'll be it.
3: You look thirsty. Would you like a drink?
0: You know what? I'll just take water.
3: A bottle of water or tap water from our city's failing municipal water system.
0: I think I'll just take the bottled water.
3: Does that complete your order?
0: Yes. Thank you.
3: Would you like a Frosty?
0: I don't think you serve Frosties. I'm good.
3: Would you like a Frosty?
4: I think you have to answer yes or no. Just order a Frosty. Order a Frosty.
0: I'll take a Frosty.
3: We don't serve Frosties. Would you like directions to Wendy's?
0: I'm good. That's fine.
3: Before I repeat your order, would you like to wattasize it?
0: I don't think you wattasize it at McDonald's, but I'm fine. I'll just take my order as it is.
3: Let me finalize your order. A Big Breakfast with hotcakes and a side order of pancakes, a gallon of water, and a Frosty.
4: Yes,
0: that's correct.
3: Is there anyone else who would like to order?
4: Yes, I would like to order.
3: Before I take to it order, would you like to make a donation to the Ronald McDonald House?
4: Sure, a dollar. I'll donate a dollar.
0: Honey, I wasn't asked to donate.
4: I know, really? Why did I get that?
3: A dollar? You seem to be driving a rather nice car. I think $5 would be more appropriate.
0: Wow.
4: Okay, $5. And whatever. Can I just get an Egg McMuffin? I just want an Egg McMuffin.
3: An Egg McMuffin. Got it. May I repeat your order?
4: Sure.
3: A $7 donation to the Ronald McDonald House. An Egg McMuffin and a Frosty. Please drive through to the second window.
0: Wow.
2: Perfect.
0: What could go wrong?
2: Yeah.
0: What could go wrong? Oh, man. I cannot wait to see videos of this all over social media, too. It is 6:23, New Country 96.3. Coming up in minutes, it's our second date update. Should you disclose this before a date? It's one of those things you probably should. We'll find out together coming up just after.
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16: Colleague of mine was telling me the other day about how their Instagram feed is filled with videos, most of them kind of funny, about how grandparents and friends tend to bulldoze new parents out of the way to get to see their baby. As a dad of three daughters, I know how life really does become all about them the moment those kids are born. But I also know parents are still people, too, who need their own attention beyond being mom or dad. And moms, in particular in those early years, can feel especially invisible in the eyes of other people. So what can you do to stop contributing to what is known as maternal invisibility? Women we spoke to said these two things were the most helpful. When people stopped to ask how they could best support them, number one, or when they took the initiative to handle certain tasks that obviously needed to be done. I'm Dr. Sanjay Gupta, helping you live a better life.
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18: Look out for crash in Fort Worth. It's going to be on 35W northbound near Northeast 28th Street. That is backing traffic up from the downtown Mixmaster. Eastbound OBJ at Forest Lane. Had a wreck. It was only there a few minutes and never really caused a huge backup. So actually traffic on 635 is moving well in both directions between Garland Road and the High 5. I'm Michael Scott at New Country 96.3.
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0: Is this one of those things you should be disclosing as your date starts? Oh, we'll hear it together. 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
1: date update.
2: So Wynette gave us a call. She went out with Dylan. They went out on one date, but haven't had a second date. We're going to try to help her out this morning. So Wynette, tell us how you met Dylan.
3: Yeah, so I know Dylan from school, from Richland College.
1: Okay, the Thunder Ducks, right?
3: Yeah.
1: Okay, all right. That's where you got acquainted, obviously. So how did it lead to a date?
3: Yeah, so I was really excited because we were studying together after class in the library with a group of other people from our class. And we were the last two to leave the library, and he asked me out.
2: Oh, nice.
1: Okay. So what'd you guys do on your date?
3: Well, I suggested something low-key, so we decided on mini golf.
1: Okay. And how did that go?
3: I thought the date went great, honestly. We had a ton of fun, but I never heard from him again.
1: Do you see him in class anymore?
3: No. The semester now is over, so our class ended, and I feel like he completely vanished.
2: Oh.
1: Okay. No contact, no text, nothing?
3: Nothing.
2: Well, all right, Annette, let's try to help you out and take Dylan off hold. Dylan, do you remember going out with Annette?
4: Yeah.
1: Well, she said you guys had a good time on a date, and then she says she never heard from you after that, and she asked us to give you a call on her behalf.
4: Okay. Did she tell you what we did on the date? Or?
1: Well, yeah, she said you guys went to go play miniature golf.
4: Mm-hmm.
1: Was that not a fun time?
4: First of all, she suggested that we play mini golf.
1: She did say

0: Like from the office as you were playing golf?
1: From the office, and then he went out of the office and was sort of standing around, like almost like watching us.
0: Okay.
1: I don't know, it was obvious enough to where I noticed it.
0: Okay.
1: I mentioned it to Annette, and she confesses that the manager is her dad.
2: Oh.
1: I was like,
0: oh
1: what?
0: My.
1: Yeah, she took me there so that her dad could keep an eye on me.
0: Because you said that she's the one that suggested miniature golf. Let me guess, she also suggested where you play.
1: Well, exactly. She was like, let's go here. Again, great idea. Mini golf. Love mini golf. That's not the issue. It was really creepy, and it was not a good vibe. Made me uncomfortable.
0: Okay.
2: We didn't know any of that.
0: Yeah. She just said you guys played miniature golf. And because of all that, that's why you didn't contact her after the date?
1: Yeah, for sure.
0: Well, we didn't know any of that. And Annette is on the other line, actually. Can we bring her in on this conversation just to find out more about this whole situation? It's up to you. If you don't want to do this, we could end this right here.
1: Sure.
0: Okay. Annette, are you there?
3: Yes. I did tell you, yes, he is the manager, my dad, but he just really needs an opportunity to get to know you. Like, he has a hard exterior, but if you get to know him, he's actually really sweet.
0: Can we ask a question? That's why you took Dylan to this place? Is it because your dad insisted that you, like, start all your dates there, or because you wanted Dylan to be checked out?
3: Yeah, I mean, at first, for the first date, my dad does like to make sure that I'm not going out with someone that could be potentially dangerous. And so it's just a rule that, you know, we have. But, you know, he wasn't trying to interrupt our date or anything. I didn't realize he was like scowling at him. He's like actually a really nice guy.
2: Did you tell your dad that?
3: Yeah, I told my dad that, but I don't know. Like, he also has bad allergies, so it could have just been something in the air that day. So I wouldn't take it like to heart.
0: So you're saying to Dylan, you want Dylan to understand that maybe your dad just was suffering from hay fever or something, and that's why.
3: Yeah. I mean, initially he does have a hard exterior, but then with the allergies, like. It's something, you know, you could move past it, you know, especially on a second date, you know, that's just the first date. So the second date.
2: Do y'all have to go back to the mini golf for the second date?
3: No, I mean, we could do bowling, we could go to the movies, we could get some ice cream. Mm-hmm.
0: You could get your dad some Allegra.
3: We could get him, Allegra, whichever you want, Zyrtec, there's so many, Oliver.
0: All right, Dylan. Sounds like the orange golf ball is in your court now. Annette has explained it to you that her dad was suffering from allergies that day. Does it make a difference?
1: Yeah. No, not at all. I mean, that's not the issue. The issue is that you didn't tell me at all until I mentioned something.
3: Yeah, I just didn't want to scare you from the jump. I thought that you would have been impressed that, you know, my dad manages a putt-putt miniature golf course. Sometimes people I've dated, they want to get free mini golf. So I just didn't want to scare you off, you know, by telling you up front, you know.
1: So this has worked well for previous first dates. Like, people are like, oh, that's so cool.
3: Yeah, my dad doesn't normally have allergies. It's just, you know, like maybe it was raining or, you know.
0: So you're saying all the rain that we recently had is the reason for the allergies and thus the stern look?
3: Yeah, that's possibly what happened.
0: All right, knowing that, Dylan, allergies, we're going to ask you this. We'll pick up the tab for date number two, send you guys some more fun. Knowing all this, you know, the allergies, take that into consideration. Would you have any interest in going out with Annette a second time?
1: No, definitely not.
0: Okay. All right. Well, thank you so much for coming on there with us. Do appreciate your time.
3: All right. Well, thanks,
1: best
3: guys.
1: To you and your dad for all your future first dates.
3: All right. I'll let them know.
2: All right. There they go. Oh, man. Annette. You know what? Bless

0: her heart. I understand she's probably starting to date. And, you know, if dad says, you can come here, this is where you can feel safe, or I want to see what's going on. And I think you just have to disclose that at the beginning of the date.
1: You definitely do. But we have seen this in some other cases. People mixing family with first dates.
0: Yeah.
1: Bad, bad idea.
0: It's never good, no. You know, because there's so much pressure already. And I don't know, maybe if you're meeting in public, I don't know. I totally get it, being a girl and all that. But I also get his point. Like, there's a lot of pressure and you don't feel comfortable at all because dad's constantly, well, maybe it was the allergies. I mean, it could have been the allergies.
1: If you're worried about all that, have a friend double date with you.
0: Yeah. Yeah. We know how group dates go, Tom.
1: That's true. They're terrible too. Yeah.
0: I know. Dating is just, I tell you, dating is tough. We totally get it. We want to know what you think. 888-787-1963. Are you Team Annette? You know, maybe dad was just having a bad allergy day, but, you know, they could go somewhere else for that second date. Or are you with Dylan? And that's just a lot of pressure for the first date, not knowing that her dad was hanging around the whole time. We want to hear from you. 888-787-1963.
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0: Speaking of allergies, you're definitely going to want to take one today, as it's going to be mostly cloudy, gradually becoming sunny with a high of 93. And yeah, there's going to be a lot of stuff floating around out there. So yeah, take your meds. It's going to feel like 175 now at New Country 96.3.
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15: Making sure your kids get enough sleep. It's one of the most important things you can do for them as a parent, and yet it's often overlooked. Not only does sleep in the early years set the stage for mental and physical health, it also creates the foundation for how one sleeps later in life. That's according to the National Sleep Foundation. Now, that organization recommends 14 to 17 hours a night for newborns, 12 to 15 for infants, 11 to 14 for toddlers, 10 to 13 for preschoolers, and 9 to 11 for school-aged children. When it's age appropriate, start by talking to your kids about why sleep is important. It helps their body grow, helps their brains learn, helps their mood stay steady. Don't underestimate the importance of a routine. You can even narrate what you're doing step by step to help them along the way. I'm Dr. Sanjay Gupta, helping you live a better life.
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1: Any problem in the mid-cities? A wreck on eastbound 183 at Norwood. It currently has you backed up about 3 or 4 minutes back from the east loop. They're also working on a wreck in Louisville, southbound I-35E at FM 3040 Round Grove. It's in the right lane. That one just starting to back things up a little bit back beyond corporate. And a brand new problem on westbound OBG at Plano Road. Accident blocking the far right lane. I'm Michael Scott on New Country 96.3.
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6: Did you have a comment on second date update?
7: Absolutely. The opening should have been, hey, my dad runs this mini golf course. Love to have you over there. It would have seemed sweet.
6: Yeah, very true. Would have seemed sweet. Now, something that, not sweet at all. In fact, this is terrible. Did you hear how some criminals made out with $500,000 worth of bourbon, that is? It sounds like a movie plot. We'll tell you all about it in a cautionary tale coming up in 6 minutes on New Country 96.3. It's Hawkeye and Michelle with you.

0: New Country 96.3, it's Hawkeye and Michelle. Hawkeye taking the day. Tom and I holding it down. 6:51, and this has to be some pretty silly news, but it actually is pretty serious. Over $500,000 worth of bourbon was stolen in broad daylight. That's what? I know. How do you steal that much? It's almost 11,000 bottles. Broad daylight. And it was in the smash and go, grab, or whatever you call it. This is how allegedly the heist happened.
1: It seemed like an organized group of criminals deceived one of our warehouse locations by getting them to load up about 11,000 bottles of bourbon into their vehicles, that being a semi-trailer, and made off with a whole ton of bourbon.
2: Oh, that's kind of genius.
0: Isn't it?
2: Yeah, they had like a fake order, and they just convinced them, like, yep.
0: Load her up.
2: Yeah, load her up.
0: How's your day going? Oh, you know, it's just hot. You know, how was the weekend? It was good. The kids, you know, playing. And yeah, you know, I cannot believe it that they don't have any more like protocols you have to go through, a checklist, signing off, showing ID, something.
2: Yeah, that's next level. Because I've heard of people like hijacking the truck once it gets on the highway.
0: Yeah.
2: You hijack the truck and maybe pay off the driver, whatever. I've heard of all of that before. I've never heard of somebody just figuring out a way to fool the warehouse.
0: Pulling up with your own semi.
2: Yeah.
0: That's extreme. So they're asking everybody to be on the lookout, obviously, for this. It's called Noble Oak Bourbon. They may be trying to sell it through an authorized channel. They say secondary wholesales, online marketplaces. You know, it's been stressful and emotional, they say, for the plant because they made away with a lot of their...
2: No kidding. That's a lot of inventory that's out down the drain.
0: It's almost $500,000. And speaking of other stuff that has been stolen, this was something else that I couldn't believe. I don't know if you saw this headline. There were these men accused of stealing $600,000 worth of electricity near a NASCAR track in North Carolina.
2: Okay.
0: So this is also into this was at Charlotte Motor Speedway. So these people allegedly hooked up to the Duke Energy substation just outside this iconic racetrack.
2: Yeah.
0: And gained quote unquote unauthorized power for the RV park and campground across from the track. And provided that for people. Can you, like...
2: How do you do that?
0: How do you...
2: I don't have that kind of knowledge. How do you do that? It's not like there's a giant wall socket you plug into and run a big cable out there. Yeah.
0: Is there... I mean, how do you get away with that?
2: I don't know. They must... I don't know.
0: They're smart.
2: Yes. Both of these groups of criminals are next level smart.
0: I can't... Gosh, so they put out warrants. They found these two people, a 55-year-old guy and a 65-year-old fella who stole the power from the substation just across the track. $600,000 worth of power.
2: And I can see all the security, a substation. You can have fences and barbed wire and all kinds of stuff around there, too. That's not just getting access to the electricity.
0: That's insane. I mean, I guess if... I wonder if they've done it before, too.
2: I know they have sat around the racetrack and other races,
0: yeah,
2: talking about that substation and how they don't have to pay for electricity. We should be able to tap into that.
0: And they won't even notice it's missing.
2: They won't even notice.
0: How do you
2: keep
0: track of electricity?
2: While they sit back drinking their bourbon. Yeah, that's right. That's what's going on.
0: That's insane, man. It is 6:55, and coming up, we want to play a game with you. If you are a fan of Toy Story, well, we've got some private screening passes happening on the 20th of June. And all you have to do is play a little game of, is this a Toy Story toy or not? It's pretty simple. We're going to ask you three questions and you pick out the toy that is not a Toy Story toy. If that's not complicated at all. 888-787-1963. We want to hear from you.
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0: It's going to be gradually becoming sunny today with a high of 93. It's going to feel like 100. It is 75 now in New Country 96.3.
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15: A Better Life with Dr. Sanjay Gupta.
16: We all know how important it is to stay active as we age, especially as we get older. But I've come to realize that for as good as people are about getting their cardio in, a lot of older folks really don't seem to be doing the recommended amount of strength training or even understand why it's so important. It helps you stay functional and therefore independent for as long as possible. Certified strength and conditioning specialist Dana Santis says a great place to start is not with dumbbells or barbells, but with your body weight, which allows you to build strength while also learning how your body moves and where your limitations exist. It also reduces the risk of overwhelming your connective tissue, which adapts more slowly than muscles as we get older. Once you're comfortable, you can dial up that intensity, but do it slowly, do it carefully. I'm Dr. Sanjay Gupta, helping you live a better life.
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0: We are so geared up for Toy Story 5 with a private screening that we're going into Andy's Toy Box trying to figure out which toy does not belong in Andy's Toy Box. If you want to play for these Toy Story 5 private screening tickets to see the movie, 888-787-1963. We want to hear from you. It's Hawkeye and Michelle with you.

0: Country 96.3, it's Hawkeye and Michelle Hawkeye with the day off. And we've got these Toy Story 5 private screening passes to go see the movie that we're all so excited about. It's going to be at the Look Dine-In Cinema on June the 20th. And we're going to play a little game, Tom, where, you know, we test people's Toy Story knowledge, right?
1: Yeah, you got to earn these tickets.
0: Yeah, especially if you are a fan of these characters, Woody, Buzz Lightyear. In fact, you know, we made our own song earlier this week, which you can check out on the podcast
1: page. Awesome.
0: Yeah, I know. Woody's going bald. it's a big hit. Big, big, big hit. But who do we have on the line? Is this Brandy? You want to play?
2: Yes, actually have my daughter here who's 11 and she would love to play.
0: That's great. What's your name?
3: Jordan.
0: Okay, here we go. We're going to test your Toy Story knowledge for these movie passes. Question number one. Which toy is not in Toy Story? Is it Woody, Jesse, or Nito?
3: Nito.
0: Correct.
1: Wow.
0: All right, we got two more questions to go. Number two. Which other toy is not in Andy's toy box? Buzz Lightyear, the crying meatball, or Slinky Dog?
3: The crying meatball.
0: Correct. All right, and number three. Is it going to be Mr. Potato Head, Bo Peep, or the Easy Bake Oven?
3: The Easy Bake Oven.
0: Correct.
1: Yeah.
0: Yay. Congratulations. That was pretty easy, wasn't it, Jordan?
3: Yes.
0: It is, if you know it, but they should make the crying meatball. I think it'd be great. You guys are headed to the Look Dine-In Cinema in Bedford on Saturday, June the 20th for that private screening of Toy Story 5.
3: Yay.
2: Thank you.
0: No, thank you. That was, the crying meatball would be great, I thought.
1: I would love that. Yeah, I think that's a genius idea.
0: Like, what would hurt the crying meatball's feelings?
1: The stabby fork. I don't know.
0: There is a fork. There is. Yes, there is. All right. So if you missed, if you're wondering, what's this Woody's Going Bald song? Well, you know, Taylor Swift wrote her own original song for this after she saw private screening herself. And us here as a team, we saw our own trailer. I guess it was 19 seconds long. And the only thing you could see was Woody going bald. And so we decided to write this song.

0: I mean, he could be this guy who sounds like Evan from the Turnpike Troubadours. Could be at our next 12-man jam, the AI-generated song.
1: Oh, he's going to be singing that, too. Yeah, you better believe
0: it. Oh, man, we love it. And we'll have more chances for you to win those tickets all this week.
1: Plus, we've got a bonus chance if you text Woody to 888-787-1963.
0: You definitely want to do that.
1: Yeah.
0: It's a family four pack of tickets, correct?
1: Yeah, that's right.
0: That is correct. All right. Something that happened last night, we had been waiting for to see what was going to come of it. Finally, the discussion on one of our Dallas teams moving up north. How did that go across with citizens in Plano? We've got the audio coming up within 10 minutes on New Country 96.3.
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0: 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Sunny with a high of 93. It's going to feel like 100. 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
13: New problem in Dallas. Northbound I-35 Ian. Look 12 Alton Walker. Wreck in the right lane. Just starting to stack things up past Northwest Highway. Southbound I-35 at Valley View. Farmers Branch, you're wrecking that left lane. 5-minute delay from Beltline coming out of Carrollton. And westbound 20 at Duncanville, Maine. Disabled vehicle blocking that far left lane. I'm Michael Scott at New Country 96.3.
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0: That's our friends, the Eli Young Band, New Country 96.3. Shout out to them, as they do live here in North Texas, and we absolutely enjoy talking to them all the time. And even when they fill in, it's Hawkeye and Michelle with you. Hawkeye actually taking the day today. And Tom, you were telling me this finally happened last night. We had heard, you know, last week the Stars announced that they're going to be moving up to Plano Parks at Willow Bend, or what's it called? Shops at Willow Bend, rather. But it's not a done deal, per se.
1: No,
0: they had to present it to council.
1: Yeah, the council in Plano yesterday had a public hearing and kind of gave us more information, including renderings of what the project could look like, and started to give us some financials about what the cost of the arena and the entertainment district surrounding it will cost.
2: A $1 billion arena anchoring a massive entertainment district in West Plano. When you add in retail, hotel, residential plans, this is a $3 billion undertaking.
0: Wow, $3 billion. So the question is, like, how are they going to pay for it?
2: So how are they going to pay for it? Well, that's part of the pain point for some residents who spoke up at City Hall tonight. The city approved creating a tax reinvestment zone, meaning about $700 million in taxes that come in from that area go right back into it. So the rest of the city doesn't see it.
0: Okay. All right. That's where the problem is, right? Because otherwise, the city would see it in some way, shape, or form, I would imagine, unless they're creating a new tax.
1: I would think so, yeah.
0: And so, I mean, I understand putting all your focus on this development, but what happens to the rest of the city, right, I guess, would be the question. Because a lot of citizens did come up and wanted to make their voice heard.
3: Are great at generating excitement, as we have seen in the news coverage, and bad at generating the returns that they promise.
4: Sports teams constantly move.
5: This is nothing more than a corporate welfare scheme. Vote no.
0: They don't want to give them, as they say, they were saying, a freebie. They don't want to give them a handout. They don't want this to be something that they're going to pay as citizens in the long run. Like, sometimes you may feel the city of Arlington has done with the Cowboys when, yeah, we complain here in Dallas that they get all the fun stuff. But, you know, how much is that going to affect the citizens of Plano?
1: Yeah, that's a good question, because I used to live literally, I don't know, quarter mile, half a mile away from Willow Bend. Mm-hmm. And it's hard to imagine that kind of complex, that entertainment district going into that space, because there are like residential neighborhoods right behind it. I used to jog through those neighborhoods. So it's really hard to wrap my brain around it. But at the same time, we have apartment buildings and people living all around the American Airlines Center and this entertainment district. And I know a couple of people who live around here, and they seem to, it's no big deal with the concerts and all the games that happen.
0: The traffic that comes with that.
1: Yeah, the traffic that comes with it. They say it's not a big deal. They can manage all that.
0: Yeah. But you also wonder, like we said, is it a done deal? Because the mayor of Plano says he's actually been speaking to the Dallas Stars for a while.
6: Been talking with the Stars for almost a year and a half. I think we've developed a rapport of trust. I think the Stars need to come to a place like Plano. Their revenue has got to increase compared to what they have right now. I think we can help them in a big way.
0: And is the city of Dallas, that location, out of the question already? This brings us to another stadium.
1: Yeah, that's a good question. Yeah, because I heard an interview on our sister station, The Ticket, with Robert Wolanski. He's a well-known, plugged-in writer with the Dallas Morning News, Dallas Observer, a lot of different places. And he was saying that he thinks, doesn't know for sure, but he suspects that the Mavericks getting the Valley View property, the talk about the City Hall property, and then them owning the old Texas Stadium property in Irving is all about being able to leverage those in negotiations to see who's going to give them the best deal.
0: Okay, I see. So, I see. Dallas City Hall is moving to Irving, is what you're telling me.
1: Exactly.
0: Even the city of Dallas is moving out of Dallas.
1: That's right.
0: Gosh. I can see that happening, though. You know, that building, the Dallas City Hall building, I know they went through it last week, and just how much money they're going to have to spend on repairs. When that building was first built, I don't even remember when that was, but the design of it, I thought it was always very unique and very cool. It's unfortunate that you don't get it doesn't get utilized. It's not in the city center. It's, you know, on the outskirts, close to 30. But it would be easy on and off of 30, even though there's a ton of traffic there already. It's awful.
1: Yeah, it would be a little bit better. Yeah, I don't know how this is going to play out. You know, and it's hard for me to wrap my mind around the American Airlines Center either sitting empty or being imploded and them doing something else with the property. It's really hard because it's a great arena.
0: Yeah, it really is. All right, I guess we're going to have to keep our eye on this. It's not a done deal, though. I mean, Dallas, if you've got it, you can woo the Stars. They haven't signed the contract, nor have the Mavericks. It is 7:27, and coming up in just about 4 minutes, just under 4 minutes, we have your next opportunity to snag those Dan and Shay tickets. They're coming to Dos Equis Pavilion. Your shot at those tickets minutes away.
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0: It's going to be hot. Cloudy, gradually becoming sunny with a high of 93. It's going to feel like 100 degrees. It is 75 now in New Country 96.3.
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17: Have you ever noticed that you mostly breathe through one nostril at a time? Even when you're not sick, even when your allergies aren't bothering you. The body actually switches the dominant nostril as frequently as every 2 hours while we're awake. That's according to Adam Taylor, an anatomy professor at Lancaster University in the UK. This alternating cycle is automatic. It's regulated subconsciously by the hypothalamus and the brain, he said. Your body does this to give each nostril a chance to rest and repair so they don't get too dried out, which could make it easier for pathogens and inflammation to cause damage. Now, Taylor also said studies suggest the left nostril may be more dominant, and when the right nostril is dominant, the body is in a more alert or even stressed state. Who knew? Pretty fascinating stuff. I'm Dr. Sanjay Gupta, helping you live a better life.
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12: Delays on I-20 heading westbound Dallas into Duncanville, right at Main Street. Disabled in the left lane. 15-minute backup from Polk Street. Now we've got a problem on southbound I-35 at Valley View in the left lane. Coming out of Carrollton into Farmers Branch. It has you backed up toward Beltline. And a crash on Loop 12 Alton Walker northbound at Shady Grove and Irving blocking the right lane. I'm Michael Scott, a New Country 96.3.
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0: They're one of our favorite duos, Dan and Shay, returning to Dos Equis Pavilion October 22nd with Tyler Hubbard opening for them. And caller number 10, those tickets are yours, 888-787-1963. 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

0: You know, that's one of those words that my son Diego's already learned. Amen.
1: Oh, that's great.
0: I hope it's not because of Shaboozy song. I mean, I hope it's because of church, right? Amen. We love doing that. Anyways, some North Texans that are dating may think, yeah, I need a prayer too, because gosh, it's difficult out there. I've heard so many stories. We were out with some friends over the weekend, and one of the gals at our table was like, you know what? I can't date anymore. I've given up on dating. I'm not going to do it because it's just so difficult. And hey, I get it. We hear second date update. We know the stories. But then we also hear, also during second date update, some pretty petty reasons, maybe. Some pretty

0: insignificant details that we, well, they could be insignificant, but they turn into something bigger on why people decide to break it off. And so I ran across this matchmaker on TikTok, and part of the process when they're trying to set up people is asking their clients, what's their reason for breaking up, and was it a petty reason? And that got Tom and I talking off the air about these petty reasons that people break up, or maybe in our own past of why we've stopped talking to someone. And Tom, would you like to share one of yours?
1: Yeah, I have to admit.
0: He's ready.
1: When I was in high school, I so regret this. When I was in high school, I broke up with my girlfriend because I was going into my last season of basketball.
0: Yeah.
1: And I was taking it way too seriously. And I thought I really had to focus on that basketball season. So I broke up with her.
0: Because of basketball.
1: Yeah. But then karma flipped it around. And several years later, I was going out with a girl on our third date. She walked up to me and said, Tom, you're just not tall enough for me to date you.
0: Oh, no.
1: She walked right down to the end of the bar and started talking to this blonde 6'2" guy.
0: No way.
1: Yep.
0: Jeez, that was quick. That was quick. You know, is it a legitimate reason? Is it a petty reason? There was this other gal online. This was her reason.
2: For me, the pettiest of all of them was that he wouldn't stop sneezing. He was just constantly sneezing. And it wasn't his fault. It was some sort of allergy or medical condition. I know I'm insufferable. And I know that listening to him sneeze constantly would irritate me. I don't want to live with someone that I'm irritated with. I don't need to be putting my irritation on you. I knew I couldn't do it. I don't have the bandwidth.
0: Okay, that's fair.
1: She's being honest. I mean, might be worth trying to improve yourself if this...
0: Right, if this something bothers you like that.
1: Right, you're dating a great person who has allergies.
0: Right.
1: You know,
0: they could... Maybe they haven't, like we talked about earlier this morning, haven't been to an allergist yet and figured it all out. Right. And maybe it's just a shot or a pill that they need to take a day to be able to deal with it. So this brings us to you, the good people, because we know you always deliver on some of these reasons that maybe it was legitimate for you, or maybe it's a reason somebody broke up with you. We want to hear from you. 888-787-1963. You can call or you can text 888-787-1963. What's some of the pettiest reasons, or maybe legitimate to you, that you've broken up with someone or someone has broken up with you? We want to know this morning. It's Hawkeye and Michelle with you and Tom.

0: and Michelle talking about reasons you've broken up with someone that, you know, it's absolutely a petty reason. And you had one of those stories?
1: Yeah, very petty. And it's something I've always remembered. But I broke up with a girl because her ankles were too big.
0: You're kidding.
1: No.
0: Other than that, she was like great.
1: Oh, yeah. Yeah, absolutely.
0: Did she ever know? Yeah.
1: No. Nope. Couldn't let that out.
0: All right. Well, at least you know that it was petty.
1: Yeah, very petty. Hey, I was young, dumb, and in high school, so.
0: Big ankles. Oh no, that's it. Well, okay. I mean, those are the petty reasons, and a legitimate petty reason for him. We've gotten texts too, Tom. Somebody said, I broke up with a guy because I couldn't handle that he didn't use two, the number two, mm-hmm. and two, T-O-O, correctly, ever.
2: So every time he texted her or something like that, he would misspell the word.
0: But, I mean, you could have the love of your life in front of you. In fact, my husband Tim and I had this discussion yesterday, day before yesterday. I was using the word farther or further. And he is like, no, one's degrees and distance. The other one is, and I already forgot. And just to irritate him, I kept using it incorrectly, right?
2: Right.
0: Further away. No, it's farther away.
2: Oh, how funny.
0: Right. We want to hear you, but we're still together.
2: Yeah, that's good to hear.
0: That is good, especially for San Diego. 888-787-1963. We want to hear from you. What's your petty reason? You've broken it off, just cut someone off, and maybe it was a petty reason that you were let go out of someone's life, maybe for good reason, right, too. We want to hear from you. 888-787-1963. You can call or text us. 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
1: So my husband and I were married 34 years this Friday, but we met out at a club and he was always in, you know, starched jeans, starched shirt, and a cowboy hat. He invited me over for dinner one day and he had on sweatpants, no shoes, no shirt, and no hat. And I thought, oh my God, he's bald and misshapen. How do I break up with him? I didn't break up with him.
0: And now you've been married 34 years.
2: It was so close.
0: She looked How past funny. His baldness, misshapenness. She powered it through it.
2: See, that's a faith. Get over the pettiness and you don't know how you'll be rewarded.
0: This is so great. That's a great story right there. Yes. See, she looked past all that. But there are some pretty petty reasons we've been hearing. Somebody said, and I think this is a legitimate reason. Somebody texted us, I cut off my previous relationship due to her not liking dogs. She didn't have any reason to be afraid of them. She just didn't like how messy and dirty they got.
2: Yeah, that's tough one.
0: Especially when it comes to something you're so close to.
2: Right, exactly. There's some people who are dog people. There are other people that are cat people.
0: Yeah.
2: And sometimes they don't mix.
0: They don't mix, or sometimes you're just not into pets at all, and that's okay too. And I mean, some people are the same way with children, you know? We have friends that they're like, we are just no kid couple. We met from the first date. We said, you know, we both don't want kids and we're good like that and we're happy. And, you know, I think it's kind of the same when it comes to something like a pet. It becomes an extension of your family. Either you dig it or you don't. I don't know. That could be a legitimate reason, not so petty. But we love your texts and your calls. Give us one. 888-787-1963. We want to hear from you this morning. It's Hawkeye and Michelle Tom with you on New Country 96.3.

0: Country 96.3, it's Hawkeye and Michelle. You were lighting up our phones and our text line for these petty reasons people have broken up with other people, or maybe even you've been broken up with. This was one story.
1: When I was still single and dating, when they're trying to be all sweet and they're like, oh, you have the prettiest brown eyes. I love your brown eyes. Emphasis on the brown, okay? My eyes are hazel, and I felt like if they didn't care enough to see the green in my eyeballs, then they weren't going to care enough when I talked about my feelings and pay attention.
2: Okay, I guess.
0: The green in her eyeballs. You got to pay close attention, you know?
2: Well, her, you do.
0: Yeah, seriously. But we've gotten so many texts as well. And here's one. College boyfriend and I broke up because of his mom. She accused me of witchcraft after exposing her 25-year-old son, her boyfriend, to demons because she put on Harry Potter to watch on a road trip.
2: Harry Potter?
0: Yeah.
2: Okay.
0: Yeah, that didn't go over well.
2: No.
0: And then we got this call. You had a petty reason?
3: Yes. It's pretty much any girlfriend I've ever had, even my wife today, if they have chipped fingernails, I just can't do it. So.
0: Wait, what? Chipped fingernails?
3: Yeah, so like when the paint is chipped and it just starts peeling off. Even like now my wife, she like, that's pretty much all I ask, but she makes sure like her nails are painted. If it just, I mean, I was in sixth grade and broke up with a girl because of that.
0: I'm glad I'm wearing socks today. Closed toe shoes.
2: Does Tim have anything like that he tells you about? And you have something about him?
0: No, I'm trying to think now. Like, is there anything that he does that I just, gosh, I don't, you know, I don't even do my nails. Like, I don't think you've ever seen, I don't put nail polish.
2: No.
0: I don't put nail polish. Who has time for that?
2: No.
0: Geez, I can't imagine. Okay. All right. That just kind of threw me off.
2: Oh, we know one thing.
0: What's that?
2: The whole thing with the shower.
0: Him
2: drying himself outside of the shower.
0: Yes, he does do that.
2: Yeah.
0: I mean, he's gotten better at it. And like, I just smile on the inside when I see him actually grab a towel and put it inside the tub instead of stepping outside.
2: Because
0: My husband will like, he does not dry. He gets out like he's Sasquatch coming out of a river.
2: Right.
0: And it's just dripping everywhere. And so now he has gotten better about it because I talked about it on the air.
2: It's great.
0: Awful. Here's one more text we got. This is weird. My sister broke up with a guy because he wore wooden clogs and wouldn't wear real shoes.
2: Wait, he's from Holland? Wooden clogs?
0: That can't be comfortable either.
2: Yeah,
0: right?
2: I know. That's back before they had hookahs.
0: Yes. It makes sense. Yes. Oh, man, we appreciated your calls. Coming up just after 8 o'clock, this is a technology that's coming to your corner soon. We actually test marketed it for you to see how it's going to go down, and we're saying you should be worried.
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0: Man, I love the good people reminding me of the marital problems I have. Somebody just texted, yes, Tim is wearing outside clothes inside. And I do have a problem with outside clothes coming inside. And that's a whole other ordeal. To get into later. It's going to be sunny today with a high of 93. It's going to feel like 100. So you definitely don't want to wear your inside clothes outside.
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11: A Better Life with Dr. Sanjay Gupta.
12: How often do you stop to wonder whether you should share something that's revealing, maybe even embarrassing, with a partner, a friend, or even your boss? In her new book called Revealing, The Underrated Power of Oversharing, behavioral scientist Leslie John says doing just that can help you deepen relationships that are vital to your life. We need people to trust us in order to get things like love, friendship, and career success. That's what she told us. When you make yourself vulnerable by revealing something sensitive, it does make other people trust you. In turn, when you ask someone to reveal something about themselves, showing that interest will generally lead someone to like you more. Why? Because people like to be asked about themselves, she says. It also signals that they are discriminating and choosy, but in a good way. I'm Dr. Sanjay Gupta, helping you live a better life.
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14: 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But I was also that idiot kid who dropped somebody off 5 minutes late, 10 minutes late, an hour late, and I knew there'd be repercussions.
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2: Working on a wreck on northbound I-35E right at Loop 12. Alton Walker, it's in the right lane. Not much of a backup on 35E. It's slow beyond Northwest Highway, but Loop 12 Alton Walker is backed up on that northbound side, at least back to the Trinity River Bridge. Southbound I-35E at Valley View, long-standing wreck in Farmers Branch in the left lane. That's causing a 15-minute delay now well into Carrollton, back from the President George Bush Turnpike. 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

0: 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And this week, McDonald's was in the news because they're introducing some new technology.
1: Think about your last drive-thru experience. The speaker could be staticky, and sometimes it might feel like there's a disconnect between you and that order taker. Well, now, as you might expect, AI is stepping in to make ordering faster, clearer, and more efficient.
0: Okay. Faster, clearer, more efficient. There was a disconnect before. I don't know. I kind of enjoyed a bickering with the person on the other side because they couldn't hear my order. Yelling at them, right? And them yelling back at you. The wrong order. That's the kind of American interaction I'm used to.
2: That's your kind of fun.
0: You know how frustrating it's been, right?
2: Oh, yeah. It's brutal.
0: Like, no, that's not what I said. Why does it sound like you're so far away?
2: The other day, I ordered one combo, but it was called a 2A. Uh-huh. I ended up with two of them. they heard two, and they went, oh, you okay, must want two of them. But the number of the combo was the 2A.
0: Well, this new solution from McDonald's will help you, Tom, because, they're introducing AI. And, of course, we heard about this early on, and so we wanted to put it to the test, and this is how it went. I'd like to order the McDonald's Big Breakfast.
3: Would you like pancakes with your Big Breakfast?
0: Yes.
3: Let me repeat your order. The Big Breakfast with hotcakes and a side order of pancakes.
4: It's a lot of pancakes
0: there. No. I just want one set of pancakes. The Big Breakfast with pancakes.
3: Got it. What else would you like?
0: That'll be it.
3: You look thirsty. Would you like a drink?
0: You know what? I'll just take water.
3: A bottle of water or tap water from our city's failing municipal water system.
0: I think I'll just take the bottled water.
3: Does that complete your order?
0: Yes. Thank you.
3: Would you like a Frosty?
0: I don't think you serve Frosties. I'm good.
3: Would you like a Frosty?
4: I think you have to answer yes or no. Just order a Frosty. Order a Frosty.
0: I'll take a Frosty.
3: We don't serve Frosties. Would you like directions to Wendy's?
0: I'm good. That's fine.
3: Before I repeat your order, would you like to wattasize it?
0: I don't think you wattasize it at McDonald's, but I'm fine. I'll just take my order as it is.
3: Let me finalize your order. A Big Breakfast with hotcakes and a side order of pancakes, a gallon of water, and a Frosty.
4: Just say yes.
0: Yes, that's correct.
3: Is there anyone else who would like to order?
4: Yes, I would like to order.
3: Before I take to it order, would you like to make a donation to the Ronald McDonald House?
4: Sure, a dollar. I'll donate a dollar.
0: Honey, I wasn't asked to donate.
4: I know, really? Why did I get that?
3: A dollar? You seem to be driving a rather nice car. I think $5 would be more appropriate.
0: Wow.
4: Okay. Okay, $5. Whatever. Can I just get an Egg McMuffin? I just want an Egg McMuffin.
3: An Egg McMuffin. Got it. May I repeat your order?
4: Sure.
3: A $7 donation to the Ronald McDonald House. An Egg McMuffin and a Frosty. Please drive through to the second window.
0: Wow. Jeez.
2: Perfect.
0: Of course. What could go wrong, right? You could end up with a gallon of water, Frosty, anything else they have there in the closet.
2: I love that. Would you like directions to Wendy's?
0: Now, we also heard like they're changing the voices too, right? Siri's changing her voice.
2: Yeah, and I heard examples of that, and I didn't hear any difference.
0: It's the same to you.
2: It's the same one. They said
0: come on,
2: different
0: Tom.
2: Things, but it sounded the same.
0: It's supposed to be not so robotic.
2: Yeah, I know. It sounded the same.
0: All right. Well, best of luck to you. I'm sure it'll go flawless.
2: What could go wrong?
0: Coming up at 8:20, is this something that's happened to you at the Stockyards? According to Randy, it happens to everyone. It's a new edition of our second date update, minutes away on New Country 96.3.
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0: It's going to be hot. And if you've got allergies, make sure you take your meds because it's going to be sunny, high of 93. 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
0: Literally. Exactly. 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
8: A better life with Dr. Sanjay Gupta.
9: How often do you stop to wonder whether you should share something that's revealing, maybe even embarrassing, with a partner, a friend, or even your boss? In her new book called Revealing, The Underrated Power of Oversharing, behavioral scientist Leslie John says doing just that can help you deepen relationships that are vital to your life. We need people to trust us in order to get things like love, friendship, and career success. That's what she told us. When you make yourself vulnerable by revealing something sensitive, it does make other people trust you. In turn, when you ask someone to reveal something about themselves, showing that interest will generally lead someone to like you more. Why? Because people like to be asked about themselves, she says. It also signals that they are discriminating and choosy, but in a good way. I'm Dr. Sanjay Gupta, helping you live a better life.
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16: Harlan in Southwest Arlington, westbound I-20, the exit ramp to business 287. Looks like you've got the right side of that ramp blocked by a disabled vehicle. That's going to back things up at least 10 minutes on the main lane to 20. Back to Kelly Elliott. Also backing up northbound 287 from Eden Road. 35W northbound at Rosedale in Fort Worth. A wreck in the left lane. It's slow from Seminary. Now we're getting reports of a new crash on westbound I-30 near Fielder in Arlington. I'm Michael Scott at New Country 96.3.
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0: Is this something that has happened to you at the Stockyards, according to Randy? Happens to everyone. It's a new edition of our second date update, just 2 minutes away, right here on New Country 96.3. It's Hawkeye and Michelle with you. Good morning.

0: 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Second
1: date update.
2: So Randy gave us a call. Randy went out with Lainey. They went out on one date but haven't had a second date. We're going to try to help him out this morning. So Randy, tell us how you met Lainey.
3: I met Lainey at a bonfire.
4: Mm. What kind of bonfire?
3: It was a buddy's house. It was a party.
4: Okay. Was it like out in the country or something?
3: Yep.
4: Okay. I mean, we ask. I mean, yeah. you know, when you hear bonfire, okay, never mind. Anyway, that's where you met her and that led to a date?
3: Yeah, we went to the Stockyards and danced.
2: So that was your date? It was the Stockyards and you guys went out dancing?
3: We went out dancing. Had a pretty great time, but I haven't heard from her since.
4: Did anything go wrong on the date? You know, we always ask.
3: It was a great date.
4: Well, let's have us give her a call, see if we figure out what's going on, see if we get you a second date, okay?
3: Yeah,
2: let's all do right. That. We will do that next. It's our second date update exclusively of New Country 96.3.

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2: So Randy gave us a call. He went out with Lainey. They went out on one date. In fact, they went to the Stockyards dancing. He hasn't heard from Lainey since, so we've gotten a hold of Lainey, and she's agreed to come on the air with us. So Lainey, do you remember going out with Randy?
3: Yes, I do.
4: Well, he said, I guess you guys met at a party, a bonfire or something out in the country, and he asked you out to go to the Stockyards to go dancing, and he said he hadn't heard from you since. And asked us to give you a call on his behalf.
3: Yeah, okay. Did he mention that he got kicked out of the bar for fighting?
2: No.
4: No, he didn't mention that at all.
3: Interesting.
4: Is that what happened?
3: Yeah.
4: So you went out on the date and he got kicked out. Did that end the date at that point?
3: I mean, yeah. I'm not really into that.
4: Did he bring you to the Stockyards, or did you just, you know, drive yourself home or take an Uber home?
3: I just Ubered home.
4: Okay.
3: After this, sir.
4: Okay. Yeah. Well, he didn't mention any of that. He's on the other line, actually. Can we bring him in on this conversation just to find out more about this evening? Because he left out some pretty key details.
3: Yeah, I mean, I guess that he's there.
4: Randy, are you there?
5: Yeah.
4: Is that true that you got kicked out of the bar?
5: I mean, we were leaving.
2: You were leaving already, so it's not a big deal?
5: Yeah, I mean, it's like, if you're leaving a place, someone's like, can you leave? And it's like, I'm already leaving. Not a big deal.
2: I'm confused. So, you got into a fight?
5: It wasn't a fight. The guy was being a jerk, okay? He spilled a drink on Lainey, and then he just kept walking by like it was no big deal.
3: All right. Okay. No. Literally happened so fast. The guy was walking past me and accidentally bumped into me, and he didn't even have a chance to respond.
5: No, you didn't. He shoved into you.
3: He
5: so then I shoved him.
3: An
5: eye for an eye. Yeah.
3: Oh my God. No. You just wanted to fight someone.
5: I wanted to defend your honor because I like you, and then you just ghosted me.
3: No, you were looking for a reason. I've met your type before. You were looking for a reason, and you got one, and I don't want to be around that.
4: Randy, have you ever gotten a fight before in the Stockyards?
5: Sure, yeah. Yeah, who hasn't?
3: Me?
4: I haven't. I've been in the Stockyards a million times. I have never gotten to a fight.
5: All right, well, you got lucky.
4: Well, our whole goal was to see Lainey. If you wanted to go a second time with Randy, we'd pick up the tab, but you've already stated you're not interested.
3: Yeah, I'll pass. I'm not really into that sort of vibe.
5: Okay, well, you could have just said that. Because you don't want, you know, someone to look after you. Maybe you go there and people just pour drinks over you.
3: I can look after myself. Thank you so much. So I actually don't need someone to get in a fight for me at a bar.
5: Doesn't sound like you were looking out for yourself that night. The guy clearly bumped right into you and poured his drink all over you. So,
3: oh my God, he poured his drink on me. I should have sucker punched him. Like,
5: yeah.
4: Okay.
3: No.
5: Fortunately, I stepped in, so you didn't have to.
4: No, we're gonna step in here because our whole goal was to see if you two would want to go on a second time. Lainey, you've expressed that you're not interested, so we're gonna let you go. Thank you so much for being part of the show.
5: Yeah, enjoy dating your next little girly boy that you find.
6: Oh, okay.
2: Wow. 888-787-1963. Are you Team Randy? Is he right? Everybody gets into fights at the Stockyards. Can't even get that line out.
6: Hang out with him. Yeah.
2: And, you know, or he was just defending her honor, according to him. But, I mean, I can see Lainey just doesn't want to be around that. You know, she's beyond that.
6: I've seen that before. I understand where Lainey's coming from. I've also seen the other side of it, where your female date wants to start fights and expects you to step in and finish them for them.
2: Oh, yeah. I've seen that online, too. We want to know what you think. 888-787-1963. You can also comment on our Facebook page. Use the hashtag Conscious. That's an official entry into our $100 shopping spree from Rock and Roll Denim. 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
2: It's going to be mostly cloudy, gradually becoming sunny to a high of 93. It's going to feel like 100. It is 77 now at New Country 96.3.
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8: 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Believe in something. Believe in yourself. 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
3: Delays as you move from Arlington into Fort Worth westbound on I-30. There's a wrecked Fielder. It's got you backed up 10 minutes from Collins. You're also working on a wreck on 35W northbound at Rosedale, downtown Fort Worth. That is in the left lane, causing a 7 or 8 minute delay from Seminary. Now we've got a problem in Bedford, northbound 121 at Park Avenue. 5 minutes on the backup so far. I'm Michael Scott, a New Country, 96.3.
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1: Yes. So is the guy wanting to have a date or is he wanting to get in a fight? I'm all for protecting a woman, but don't go out of your way trying to pick a fight just to protect her, to impress her. Is he wanting to be a UFC fighter or what?

0: New Country 96.3, it's Hawkeye and Michelle Hawkeye taking the day today. And on Second Date Update this morning, Randy was looking for a second date with Lainey after they went out to the Stockyards dancing, but Randy got into a fight, quote unquote, defending Lainey's honor, and it just didn't sit well with Lainey. She, you know, didn't like that kind of behavior, wanted to steer clear of that, and it's just not her vibe. And you had a comment on this?
1: Lord, Michelle, I know that kid. I swear, my son-in-law, I had the same conversation with him about going to Billy Bob's and how he didn't want to go because there's so many fights. I'm like, brother, if you go with a chip on your shoulder and you're ready for a fight, you're going to have a fight. I go to Billy Bob's and I talk about how many new buddies I made. It's all about the attitude.
0: Yeah, it's in that mindset.
2: Yeah, for sure. If you know how to joke around, you can get out of those circumstances and keep your head on a swivel and look to avoid them.
0: Yeah, it's just not worth it. It really isn't. Man, it takes energy that you could be investing somewhere else in your life. So. That's right. Take a note out of that Second Date Update book, kids. We'll have more tomorrow. Coming up in What's Trending, there's one country star that's stepping away from touring, and for good reason. We've actually seen this before. We'll fill you in on that.
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0: And today we're looking at a hot day, another hot day ahead of us. Gradually becoming sunny with a high of 93. It's going to feel like 100 degrees. It is 78 now at New Country 96.3.
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13: When I decided to move, I was kind of running out of my lease in Boone, where I was no longer a student at the time. I decided to leave Boone, and I had just recently dropped out with 21 hours left to pursue music. 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So they were like, you know, we obviously fully support, you know, you going out to Nashville and chasing your dream. But we also don't have the ability to kind of catch you if you fall.
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15: A problem now in the downtown Dallas area. 35E northbound at Highline. Disabled vehicle. It's got the two left lanes blocked. 12-minute backup into Oak Cliff from Beckley. Also a crash in Fort Worth. 35W northbound at Rosedale in that left lane. That's slowing traffic 5 minutes from Rippey. And a crash on I-30 westbound near Fielder moving out of Arlington into Fort Worth in the two right lanes. I'm Michael Scott on New Country 96.3.
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1: That was Luke Combs, who maybe you saw this viral video of Cody Johnson talking about his song Dirt Cheap. He allegedly was pitched this song, Luke Combs was, as was Cody Johnson. One of them did not click on the email. Guess what guy was that? Yeah, Luke Combs, I guess, went on to say, man, I could kill you for that song, Dirt Cheap. And he said that when the song was released, Luke Combs says, when the song was released and he saw Cody Johnson with a title, heard it, it's like, yeah, that title sounds familiar. Well, it was because the same songwriter had pitched it to Luke Combs, and Luke Combs never clicked on the email. And it's a good thing that Cody Johnson did, because that became one of the biggest songs for him.
2: Yeah, I can see why Luke is kicking himself, because, you know, hit songs aren't a dime a dozen. You know,
1: yeah.
2: They are precious things, and just to not have clicked on the MP3 to listen to it, that's got to be a killer.
1: Yeah, you know, they always say fame and fortune, 3 minutes away, a song can really turn things around for you and just bring you a different light. I mean, Cody Johnson is a testament to that, and he's been doing so good. Another guy that's one of our favorites, very country to the heart. In fact, you could even say he's a little bit Texas, because his whole family comes to the shows here whenever he's touring, is Justin Moore, who announced yesterday that he is stepping away from touring for a short time to focus on his health. He posted this on his social media platforms. He said, as a result, I'll be unable to perform at some upcoming shows. This is the right decision for me and my family, and I appreciate everyone's understanding and support. I look forward to getting back out there later this summer and doing what I love most. I mean, sometimes you have to step away.
2: Yeah. And he was just a TIJ.
1: Yeah. It is exhausting. He also does a radio show in the mornings. Mm-hmm. And we know how, I mean, anybody that works early mornings knows just how exhausting it is come noontime. So imagine him getting on the road and playing those shows, spending time away from family. And I don't know if you remember this. It was late fall into winter that Ella Langley took some time off. She was on fire.
2: Yeah, remember that for sure.
1: She was had those two hits with Riley Green, but she needed to take that time off. And look at her now.
2: Yeah.
1: I mean, it's very hard. We're all workaholics. We all feel like we need to be at work, or, you know, something's going to go down and you could lose your job. Somebody else can come replace you. I mean, that's all the stuff that goes through your head, or your boss won't understand. But sometimes it's good for your mental health, and obviously for your health in general, as Justin Moore steps away for a little bit. And maybe he will have a little bit more time to watch some NBA games. The Knicks, man, they're in the finals. I didn't know that earlier. I didn't even know who was in. I didn't even know who had made the finals, Tom.
2: I get it.
1: It's not the Mavericks, I don't care.
2: Yeah, not locked in on the NBA unless it's the Mavs. I get it.
1: And I was in New York.
2: That's right.
1: Yeah, Hawkeye right. Shocked me with that. He's like, the Spurs are in it. Spurs won last night. It was a late night, I'm sure, for Hawkeye, too. His Spurs finally won a game there, and they're back in it. But you were telling me something about the Knicks being country fans? Not expected.
2: Yeah. Look, the Knicks have had a great role. They won 13 straight playoff games before last night. Okay. So after game two of the finals, their head coach, Mike Brown, was asked about his defensive stopper, a player named Mitch Robinson. His nickname is the Block Ness Monster. And how he has been assigned to stop the Spurs star, Victor Wembanyama. Okay? Mm-hmm. And this is what Mike said to say.
3: I'm a huge fan of country music. So I think when he listens to country music, he gets the chill vibes, because I know I do. So I'm sure that's where he got it from. You know what? I don't know. It's just how he's built, man. But that country music probably has something to do with it.
1: He's two-stepping out there.
2: Yeah, he is.
1: I bet you could, like, formulate, well, not you, but Scoops Callahan could formulate a two-stepping question, country-ish, to this fella if you ever ran across him.
2: Might be. I'm sure Scoops could.
1: Scoops could. Speaking of the NBA, we also saw a report about Jimmy Butler, who is a big country music fan, too.
2: Six-time NBA All-Star Jimmy Butler, and he's good friends with Jordan Davis, and obviously they both have country music in common.
1: Yeah, and so Jordan Davis said that he was in San Diego, and Jimmy invited him to his house to listen to some of his country music, and he's got some pretty solid country albums that he was impressed with. And I'm wondering, are we going to see more of this, man?
2: Yeah, you might. Yeah, because Jimmy is talking about releasing a country album himself. How cool is that? And I saw a video a couple months back of Jordan Davis playing basketball with Butler. Jordan's wearing cowboy boots and hitting three-pointers.
1: That's like, crazy, because we also talked about, like, a couple weeks ago, Demarion Overshone, who also is a country singer.
2: Yeah.
1: Athletes into country music, releasing. It could be the next trend.
2: Country takeover.
1: Country. Watch out, Kenny Chesney. speaking of Kenny, he's at the Sphere. We want to send you there with flights, hotel, tickets to the show. All you have to do is text a national keyword.
2: Yeah, that national keyword is down. Down. D-O-W-N to 95819.
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1: It's going to be hot, cloudy, gradually becoming sunny with a high of 93. It's going to feel like 100. It is 77 now in New Country 96.3.
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15: If you are struggling with substance abuse, alcohol, pills, whatever it may be, first of all, it's nothing to be ashamed of. We know addiction is a brain disease, and we also know getting into recovery can be tough. Also, in case this helps, I want to tell you about a new study out of Harvard School of Public Health, which found that spiritual belief, the idea of a steady religious practice, had a protective effect from addiction. Experts we talked to told us there were probably a few reasons why this might be the case. Number one, excessive drug and alcohol use would not be the norm in a religious community, and people want to fit in. Two, a belief in a higher power provides people with hope and solace, great foils for addiction. And three, and I think there's some merit to this, regular attendance in a faith community also provides connection. Just like in AA, camaraderie and social support is often what you need. I'm Dr. Sanjay Gupta, helping you live a better life.
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0: Kenny Chesney, Carry On, New Country 96.3, Hawkeye, Michelle Hawkeye, taking the day today. So Tom and I are holding it down on what seems to be rain has moved out of our forecast. Now the heat is up because yesterday, like, the heat index was 100. Today, much of the same.
1: Yeah, we found ourselves in the middle of it. I was running.
0: Oh.
1: I was working out in the middle of it, and it was taking its toll. But I fought through it.
0: You know what? It's unfortunate because I was thinking of becoming a runner yesterday, and then it got hot, and I thought, you know, it's probably not a good time to become a runner.
1: Was Tim and all of the things that he's been doing in New York City, is that what inspired you?
0: Dude, my Instagram feed is nothing but this fitness training for high rocks. I've become an expert. I am a high rocks coach at this point. I was telling my husband how to pull a sled and where he needed his rope placement and his hands. I'm not joking, Tom.
1: Yeah, like, there's a science to it all. Yes.
0: Yeah, I was telling him that he needs to squat down. I've never done one in my life, but I've watched enough videos that I have become an expert in working out.
1: You're his coach.
0: I am his coach. But, man, hats off to people that are working outside today because it's not easy.
1: Not at all.
0: Especially if you have one of those construction jobs where people are just zooming by you. That's illegal. Don't do that. But we do welcome everyone from internationally coming to the World Cup.
1: Maybe. You know what? Japan is going to be playing here. I've seen online, the Japanese, they deal with really hot weather. They have an air-conditioned jacket that their city workers wear. It looks like a puffy jacket, but it has air-conditioning fans inside of it. Maybe that's something we need to consider.
0: Yeah, maybe they can drop off a few here.
1: I hope so.
0: You know, FIFA did approve, and this is on, if you go to FIFA on Instagram, there's a video that tells you you can take one sealed water bottle, 20 ounce or less, into the games because of the heat. Because people are not prepared with how hot it's going to be inside the air-conditioned AT&T Stadium.
1: That's true.
0: Just right. So you know, so you're prepared.
1: Right.
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19: We all know how important it is to stay active as we age, especially as we get older. But I've come to realize that for as good as people are about getting their cardio in, a lot of older folks really don't seem to be doing the recommended amount of strength training, or even understand why it's so important. It helps you stay functional, and therefore independent, for as long as possible. Certified strength and conditioning specialist Dana Santis says a great place to start is not with dumbbells or barbells, but with your body weight, which allows you to build strength while also learning how your body moves and where your limitations exist. It also reduces the risk of overwhelming your connective tissue, which adapts more slowly than muscles as we get older. Once you're comfortable, you can dial up that intensity, but do it slowly, do it carefully. I'm Dr. Sanjay Gupta, helping you live a better life.

0: It's about first heading to Nashville.
1: When I decided to move, I was kind of running out of my lease in Boone, where I was no longer a student at the time. I decided to leave Boone, and I had just recently dropped out with 21 hours left to pursue music. And my parents have always been very supportive, and they don't make a ton of money. So they were like, you know, we obviously fully support, you know, you going out to Nashville and chasing your dream. But we also don't have the ability to kind of catch you if you fall.

0: date update.
1: Bonus episode.
2: So Bree gave us a call. She went out with Perry. They went out on one date but haven't had a second date. We're going to try to help her out this morning. So Bree, tell us how you met Perry.
3: We just met online, you know, the usual.
4: Obviously, that led to a date.
3: Yeah, we decided to meet up for a drink after work one night, and like we had a really good time. I loved meeting him. I thought we had great chemistry, and I was for sure he would call me after the date, but then he never did, which I thought was really weird.
4: Did anything go wrong on the date?
3: Not that I remember. It was actually like a perfect date. Like we had

0: great conversation. There was no like awkward silences. It seemed like he was really into me, so that's why I'm mostly really surprised he didn't call me.
1: You felt the chemistry.
0: Oh, yeah. Definitely a lot of chemistry.
1: Well, all right, Bree, let's try to help you out and take Perry off hold. Perry, do you remember going out with Bree?
2: Yeah. Yeah, I do.
3: Well, she gave us a call. I guess you guys met online, met for a drink, and she said you guys had a lot of chemistry, but she said she never heard from you after that and asked us to give you a call on her behalf.
2: Okay. Well, did she tell you anything else?
1: Was there something else we should know?
2: Yes. Yeah. I mean, look, I liked Bree. I thought she was very sweet, had a great personality, and I thought we had some really good time together, but she cut it off. She cut it off short. After the date, she said that she had to get up early in the morning. And so we both got a couple of Ubers, and I waited for hers to pick her up because I didn't want her to wait on the curb.
1: That's nice. So you were waiting for her to leave first?
2: Yes. I didn't want her to wait, so I didn't order my Uber until she got picked up. So
1: gentleman.
2: So the problem is, the car only drove like a block and a half, and then dropped her off, and she went to another bar.
1: Wait, you saw that?
2: Yes.
1: Are you sure?
2: I saw her get into the car.
3: Yeah, because you were there. You waited for her to get a ride.
2: Yeah, I saw the car drive off, and I saw the car stop, and I didn't know. I thought maybe there was an issue, but no, she got out, and she went into another bar.
3: And wait a second, didn't you tell us that she cut the date short because of work?
2: I mean, she didn't say work. She just said she had an early morning. But that's the weird thing to me, guys. What is she doing? I think she had another date, honestly.
1: Oh,
3: and she cut your date short, took the Uber, and it was actually just right down the road.
1: Okay, let's not all assume. Okay.
2: You know, I don't have her testimony or anything, but that's what I've concluded.
3: Okay, and because of that, that's why you didn't contact her after the date?
2: Well, it kind of left a sour taste in my mouth, to be honest.
1: Yeah.
3: Okay. Well, here's the deal. Bree gave us a call, said you guys had a great date. She's actually on the other line. Can we bring her in on this conversation and ask her about all this?
2: Yeah, sure.
3: All right. Bree, are you there?
0: Yeah, I'm here.
3: Did you hear what Perry said? Why he didn't call you back?
0: Yeah, and I was going to go home, but some friends asked me if I would meet them for a drink, and it just happened to be down the street. So that's why I got out of the Uber.
1: So you didn't have an early morning?
0: I did, but I mean, I saw the text when I got in the car, and it was right there, so I thought it'd be really easy.
2: You got a text in the car? If I got that text in the car, I would just be like, I don't need this ride. I'm going to walk to this bar. It doesn't add up to me. You got a text like 20 seconds after you got into the car, decided, and then got out? You're saying this wasn't planned.
0: Okay, I mean, fine. Yes, I had another date. I just felt bad about saying that because, I don't know, who wants to admit they had two dates in one night, and I really liked meeting you. You were so great, and like as soon as you waited for me to get in my car, I knew I wanted to see you again, and I don't want to be rude and cancel another person, but I really enjoyed my time with you.
2: Why did you schedule two dates in one night so close together?
0: I mean, why wouldn't you? That's being efficient, right? I mean, if you're dating, it's tough out there.
3: Okay, Perry. Well, you know what? She fessed up. She did have another date, as you suspected. She came clean. Here's our offer. We'll pick up the tab for date number two. You did say you had a nice time with her.
1: And I guess you guys are both on the app and dating, so the problem is dating on the same day,
3: yeah.
1: I guess.
3: If you'd like to go out a second time with Bree, we'll pick up the tab for date number two.
2: Oh, okay. Bree, can I want to give you another chance because I had a great time, but I, like I said, I just, that whole thing rubbed me the wrong way.
0: I understand that, but I really did have such a great time with you. I really thought we had a lot of chemistry. I mean, I think there's some potential here. I don't know. So I would love to go out with you again if you would.
2: Would you promise not to double book?
0: obviously on our second date, I'm not going to plan another date.
2: Are you going to see the other dude for a second date too, or?
0: No, that guy, nope. I liked you way more.
2: Well, I believe in forgiveness, so I'll do it.
3: All right. Wow. How about that? All right.
0: Awesome. Okay.
3: Congratulations, you two. We're excited to pick up the tab for date number two. You two hold on, and we'll get something settled here, okay?
0: Thank you, guys.
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0: New Country 96.3, Hawkeye and Michelle Hawkeye, back tomorrow. Tag, you're it, Rachel.
1: Now I get to take over.
0: Now you get to take over. Okay, here's a question that we've already been asked as parents. What are you guys doing for Diego's second birthday? So I ask you, what are you guys doing for Luca's second birthday?
1: I've got an email chain going on already right now for facility in the month of October.
0: Are you kidding me?
1: Dead serious. I got prices. I got negotiations.
0: No,
1: I got hourly rate.
0: Rachel.
1: I'm serious. I don't want to. I'll tell you off air where, because I don't want it to get booked.
0: You got a whole venue?
1: Well, it's not a venue. It's like
0: a location outside of your home.
1: It is an indoor playground
0: and destination.
1: It's a destination for little toddlers, and we could rent the whole place for like 2 solid hours. We're thinking maybe in the morning and just have donuts, put a candle in it, call it a day maybe. I don't know.
0: Wow.
1: Yeah. What? I mean, Diego, he's going to be 2 in August.
0: Yeah, he is. And so we haven't even started thinking about it until people started asking us. And I'm like, I said, Diego, do you want a slide? He said, yeah.
1: Ooh.
0: Do you want a pig?
1: Oink, oink, oink.
0: Are we going to repeat last year's party?
1: Oh, that's right. Y'all roasted a pig. What if y'all did like a petting zoo?
0: Well, ooh, not a bad idea. And then roast the pig.
1: And then roast the pig.
0: That's
1: some Texas
0: stuff
1: right there.
0: But we have thrown around the idea of maybe roasting another pig. But at this point, we have to buy the box, the cajachina.
1: Isn't it crazy? I feel like you and I just had this conversation in August. When I was telling you, the day after Halloween, I got to schedule Santa Claus photos at the stockyards, you know?
0: Right.
1: Like, we have to think this far in advance. Our babies are going to be 2 before we know it, Michelle. Isn't that
0: crazy?
1: Yeah,
0: that's insane. And you were telling me Luca's already starting to sing.
1: Yes, there's this J Balvin and Will.i.am song, Let's Go, Let's Go, Let's Go. And he was in the bathtub standing up going, Let's Go, Let's Go.
0: He's getting ready for the World Cup.
1: Yeah,
0: let's go.
1: I know. Kicks off Thursday, right?
0: Yeah, Thursday. Yeah. It'll be interesting around here. And like Tom said, a game here at Dallas Stadium on Sunday. So we're stoked. We'll see. We'll see what it brings.
1: Traffic.
0: Get ready, folks.
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14: 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I don't like songs that don't give me images in my mind. You think about great pop songs that you love. Sometimes you don't always know what they mean, but there's some great words in there. Hotel California is a good example. I don't know totally what that's about, but, you know, on a dark desert highway, you know, it's just, you see everything they're saying.
15: A better life with Dr. Sanjay Gupta.
16: Making sure your kids get enough sleep. It's one of the most important things you can do for them as a parent, and yet it's often overlooked. Not only does sleep in the early years set the stage for mental and physical health, it also creates the foundation for how one sleeps later in life. That's according to the National Sleep Foundation. Now, that organization recommends 14 to 17 hours a night for newborns, 12 to 15 for infants, 11 to 14 for toddlers, 10 to 13 for preschoolers, and 9 to 11 for school-aged children. When it's age appropriate, start by talking to your kids about why sleep is important. It helps their body grow, helps their brains learn, helps their mood stay steady. Don't underestimate the importance of a routine. You can even narrate what you're doing step by step to help them along the way. I'm Dr. Sanjay Gupta, helping you live a better life.
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1: I kind of think I would like to say that I would be kind of a strict dad. 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
1: I would really love to do a duet with Brothers Osborne. I think TJ Osborne has one of the greatest tones of all time in country music. 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So if you all are listening...

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It's Rachel Ryan on New Country 96.3. Gotta show love to Flower Mound. 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
1: The people. It's so much like Australia. And it's always been, I don't know, they've just always, Texans get it. They get what I do.

0: What's new? What's now? What's next? Knowing that you're
1: never coming back. Hey, North Texas. It's Cleto from Flatland Cavalry. Here's my new song on Dallas-Fort Worth's home for new country.

0: 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It is going down this Thursday in our H2O day with New Country 96.3. Y'all know we do this every year. It is a tradition every summer. So this Thursday, the first 96 people in line are going to get in for free. And then after that, all day your admission is just $9.63. 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
14: We all know how important it is to stay active as we age, especially as we get older. But I've come to realize that for as good as people are about getting their cardio in, a lot of older folks really don't seem to be doing the recommended amount of strength training or even understand why it's so important. It helps you stay functional and therefore independent for as long as possible. Certified strength and conditioning specialist Dana Santis says a great place to start is not with dumbbells or barbells, but with your body weight, which allows you to build strength while also learning how your body moves and where your limitations exist. It also reduces the risk of overwhelming your connective tissue, which adapts more slowly than muscles as we get older. Once you're comfortable, you can dial up that intensity, but do it slowly, do it carefully. I'm Dr. Sanjay Gupta, helping you live a better life.
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17: Our influences kind of run the gamut. There's a lot of us in the band, and we listen to all kinds of different stuff. So there's everything from country, you know, Alabama, Motown. Trevor grew up in Detroit, so he had a lot of that. So there's a lot of pop, a lot of rock. I think Brad was a big Guns N' Roses fan. It runs the gamut, and I think you can kind of see that when you come see our show and hear our whole like body of work and all our songs. We cover all the bases, I think.

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1: I always liken it to being in a sandbox and just like calling a bunch of friends over and just going to make some stuff and see what happens. And the thing I keep being reminded of is that it's called playing music. And I think a lot of the times we all forget that because it's a job as well, but it's like it's playing. That's the first word, is playing guitar, playing the drums, playing music, playing. It's meant to have a playfulness quality about it.
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3: 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Right now it is 80 with New Country 96.3.
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13: We've talked a lot about measles over the past year, but mumps has largely flown under the radar, even though it's been making a bit of a comeback as well. That's because fewer people are getting the MMR vaccine, which stands for measles, mumps, and rubella. The vaccine's been around for decades. It is effective. It is safe. What makes mumps outbreaks difficult to contain is that symptoms usually don't appear for 2 to 3 weeks after someone's been exposed. And that can make it hard to pin down where that exposure took place. And someone who is infected can transmit the virus to someone else before they are symptomatic. If you get sick, which could manifest like a run-of-the-mill respiratory virus or the telltale swelling of your cheeks and jaw, all you can really do at that point is to treat the symptoms and also isolate yourself so you don't infect anyone else. I'm Dr. Sanjay Gupta, helping you live a better life.
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1: When I decided to move, I was kind of running out of my lease in Boone, where I was no longer a student at the time. I decided to leave Boone, and I had just recently dropped out with 21 hours left to pursue music. And my parents have always been very supportive, and they don't make a ton of money. 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
1: I'm in the middle of Lake Weatherford on a boat. My son is fishing. We have a lily pad, so some kids are on the lily pad just laying out. I'm in the sun. My husband's in the driver's seat. We are the only people out here.

Kenny Chesney is headed back to the Sphere in Las Vegas, and we want to fly you there. 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
10: 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I think you can really tell a lot about a mix and the song if you can hear it on that tiny little speaker, and if it jumps out at you, that's usually the first place I listen to it. And I know that's weird, but I feel like if you can make something sound incredible on that little tiny speaker, then you've really done something.
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11: We've talked a lot about measles over the past year, but mumps has largely flown under the radar, even though it's been making a bit of a comeback as well. That's because fewer people are getting the MMR vaccine, which stands for measles, mumps, and rubella. The vaccine's been around for decades. It is effective. It is safe. What makes mumps outbreaks difficult to contain is that symptoms usually don't appear for 2 to 3 weeks after someone's been exposed. And that can make it hard to pin down where that exposure took place. And someone who is infected can transmit the virus to someone else before they are symptomatic. If you get sick, which could manifest like a run-of-the-mill respiratory virus or the telltale swelling of your cheeks and jaw, all you can really do at that point is to treat the symptoms and also isolate yourself so you don't infect anyone else. I'm Dr. Sanjay Gupta, helping you live a better life.
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I've got four passes for you to snatch up in less than 6 minutes. 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

0: It is going down this Thursday, NRH2O Day with New Country 96.3. 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
13: Colleague of mine was telling me the other day about how their Instagram feed is filled with videos, most of them kind of funny, about how grandparents and friends tend to bulldoze new parents out of the way to get to see their baby. As a dad of three daughters, I know how life really does become all about them the moment those kids are born. But I also know parents are still people too, who need their own attention beyond being mom or dad. And moms, in particular in those early years, can feel especially invisible in the eyes of other people. So what can you do to stop contributing to what is known as maternal invisibility? Women we spoke to said these two things were the most helpful. When people stopped to ask how they could best support them, number one, or when they took the initiative to handle certain tasks that obviously needed to be done. I'm Dr. Sanjay Gupta, helping you live a better life.
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15: 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So there's everything from country, you know, Alabama, to Motown. Trevor grew up in Detroit, so he had a lot of that. So there's a lot of pop, a lot of rock. I think Brad was a big Guns N' Roses fan. It runs the gamut, and I think you can kind of see that when you come see our show and hear our whole, like, body of work and all our songs. We cover all the bases, I think.

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0: kids in your family?
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0: 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Well, you're taking them to NRH2O this summer.
1: Oh, my gosh. 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Thank you so much.
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9: Colleague of mine was telling me the other day about how their Instagram feed is filled with videos, most of them kind of funny, about how grandparents and friends tend to bulldoze new parents out of the way to get to see their baby. Now, as a dad of three daughters, I know how life really does become all about them the moment those kids are born. But I also know parents are still people, too, who need their own attention beyond being mom or dad. And moms, in particular in those early years, can feel especially invisible in the eyes of other people. So what can you do to stop contributing to what is known as maternal invisibility? Women we spoke to said these two things were the most helpful. When people stopped to ask how they could best support them, number one, or when they took the initiative to handle certain tasks that obviously needed to be done. I'm Dr. Sanjay Gupta, helping you live a better life.
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0: I know that's right. 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It's Rachel Ryan on New Country 96.3. It is going down this Thursday. 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
5: If you are struggling with substance abuse, alcohol, pills, whatever it may be, first of all, it's nothing to be ashamed of. We know addiction is a brain disease, and we also know getting into recovery can be tough. Also, in case this helps, I want to tell you about a new study out of Harvard School of Public Health, which found that spiritual belief, the idea of a steady religious practice, had a protective effect from addiction. Experts we talked to told us there were probably a few reasons why this might be the case. Number one, excessive drug and alcohol use would not be the norm in a religious community, and people want to fit in. Two, a belief in a higher power provides people with hope and solace, great foils for addiction. And three, and I think there's some merit to this, regular attendance in a faith community also provides connection. Just like in AA, camaraderie and social support is often what you need. I'm Dr. Sanjay Gupta, helping you live a better life.
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1: It's so disrespectful. If you're going to do it, go to the bathroom or something. But it was weird. We were having such a nice time. Like, I don't understand, but whatever.
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1: I don't believe you. 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
11: Making sure your kids get enough sleep. It's one of the most important things you can do for them as a parent, and yet it's often overlooked. Not only does sleep in the early years set the stage for mental and physical health, it also creates the foundation for how one sleeps later in life. That's according to the National Sleep Foundation. Now, that organization recommends 14 to 17 hours a night for newborns, 12 to 15 for infants, 11 to 14 for toddlers, 10 to 13 for preschoolers, and 9 to 11 for school-aged children. When it's age appropriate, start by talking to your kids about why sleep is important. 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Don't underestimate the importance of a routine. You can even narrate what you're doing step by step to help them along the way. I'm Dr. Sanjay Gupta, helping you live a better life.
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Helping you make it through the rest of your Tuesday workday. 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
1: Hey, Rachel, this is Philip in Sulphur Springs. 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
2: Hey, I'm Riley Green with my new song, Think You Drunk. 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
0: How does Riley feel about going from a new artist to selling out arenas and festivals all over the world?
2: It's been long. I've been really fortunate that the gratification of every year seeing it grow, I think that's what keeps it from getting old and keeps you motivated. And every time you put a song out and people sing it back to you at shows, it makes you want to go write another song. So yeah. I'll say that there's no sense of like, okay, I had a hit, I can relax. Mm-hmm. It's more like, man, I got to go write the next one. But it's going great, so I can't complain about it.

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0: A better life with Dr. Sanjay Gupta.
10: Making sure your kids get enough sleep. It's one of the most important things you can do for them as a parent, and yet it's often overlooked. Not only does sleep in the early years set the stage for mental and physical health, it also creates the foundation for how one sleeps later in life. That's according to the National Sleep Foundation. Now, that organization recommends 14 to 17 hours a night for newborns, 12 to 15 for infants, 11 to 14 for toddlers, 10 to 13 for preschoolers, and 9 to 11 for school-aged children. When it's age appropriate, start by talking to your kids about why sleep is important. It helps their body grow, helps their brains learn, helps their mood stay steady. Don't underestimate the importance of a routine. You can even narrate what you're doing step by step to help them along the way. I'm Dr. Sanjay Gupta, helping you live a better life.
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13: 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I decided to leave Boone, and I had just recently dropped out with 21 hours left to pursue music. And my parents have always been very supportive, and they don't make a ton of money. So they were like, you know, we obviously fully support, you know, you going out to Nashville and chasing your dream. But we also don't have the ability to kind of catch you if you fall.
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1: 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Just play the game one way. You hit a ball in the gap, run. 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
1: I'm in the middle of Lake Weatherford on a boat. My son is fishing. We have a lily pad, so some kids are on the lily pad just laying out. I'm in the sun. My husband's in the driver's seat. 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
0: Oh, hell yes.

0: 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Who is this?
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0: What's good? It's Rachel Ryan on New Country 96.3. I got Al Farben here. You're about to take over right at 3 o'clock.
1: I just want to be her.
0: That's funny that we just play that song because we're going to talk about Marilyn Monroe. Her dress, her iconic dress,
1: Happy
0: is in town.
1: Birthday, Mr. President.
0: That was good. So you know the story. You know that it's here.
1: Yes, I do know it's here.
0: For a limited time, it's at the Ripley's Believe It or Not in Grand Prairie. I still have not visited that place.
1: You know what? I have... Admittedly, I have lived here longer than you have, and I still have not. We should make a date night of it. Yes, we should do a double date.
0: Double date.
1: Let's do it.
0: At Ripley's Believe It or Not, because it's there for a limited time. Marilyn Monroe, her happy birthday dress. This month would have been her 100th birthday, Al.
1: That's a significant time to display this dress.
0: And, why not?
1: You know, I mean, obviously, DFW area has such a tied to JFK for obvious reasons. Yeah. So, I mean, it makes sense why it's here.
0: Makes sense. This is the dress that has 6,000 hand-sewn rhinestones. Ripley's, believe it or not, they actually won the dress in auction back in 2016. Al Farben, they paid $4.8 million for it.
1: Wow. That's a lot of admissions.
0: Grand Prairie, y'all step it up, man. Is this the same dress that Kim Kardashian ripped?
1: I was just going to ask, is this the same one that she did?
0: I think so.
1: I don't know.
0: All those sequins, But
1: I know, obviously, Ripley's has locations across the country, so it's probably going on tour.
0: Who knows? Yeah, it's definitely going on tour. There for a limited time. And if you are going to go see it...
1: You know what we need to ask them? We need to see if they'll make a wax statue of Hawkeye.
0: That would be hilarious. Well, they always mess up the face anyway. Sorry. No tea, no shade, Ripley's, but, it always looks a little off.
1: Or I feel like some of their other locations gets the better wax statues, and here we have some, that was a good first try. Yeah, let's send that one to Grand Prairie.
0: Send that one to Grand Prairie. So if you plan on going to Grand Prairie and you plan on seeing the happy birthday dress, tag Al Farb and myself, Rachel Ryan, on Instagram. We'd love to see you there.
1: Of course, New Country 96.3, if you'd like.
0: Yeah, can we get another happy birthday real
1: happy
0: quick?
1: Happy birthday, Rachel Ryan.
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12: A better life with Dr. Sanjay Gupta.
13: People have started using AI for all sorts of things, but I cannot think of an area where the stakes are higher than your health. First of all, I'll tell you this. I know doctors who have cracked some seemingly impossible cases with the help of AI, so it can be a powerful tool. But AI can also hallucinate, provide bad advice, and be just as confident when it does that. If you do decide to plug any personal medical information into one of these chatbots, you should know that while the companies that created them have robust privacy protections in place, they are not bound by HIPAA like your healthcare provider is. Whatever the advice presented to you, take it with a degree of healthy skepticism. Always get a second opinion. And remember, if you ever experience concerning symptoms, skip the AI consult and head straight to the ER. I'm Dr. Sanjay Gupta, helping you live a better life.
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Country 96.3. What's going on? It's Al Farb checking in. Howdy, how are you? Shout out to our friends in Keller, Texas. Hello, Keller. Thank you so much for making us your hometown station. 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

Sean, New Country 96.3. What's going on? My name is Al Farb. All this week, I'm very excited because Dana Shea coming back to Dos Equis Pavilion with Tyler Hubbard and Josh Ross. And we have your free tickets all this week. 5:30, your next chance to win your way in right here with New Country 96.3.

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5: We've talked a lot about measles over the past year, but mumps has largely flown under the radar, even though it's been making a bit of a comeback as well. That's because fewer people are getting the MMR vaccine, which stands for measles, mumps, and rubella. The vaccine's been around for decades. It is effective. It is safe. What makes mumps outbreaks difficult to contain is that symptoms usually don't appear for 2 to 3 weeks after someone's been exposed. And that can make it hard to pin down where that exposure took place. And someone who is infected can transmit the virus to someone else before they are symptomatic. If you get sick, which could manifest like a run-of-the-mill respiratory virus or the telltale swelling of your cheeks and jaw, all you can really do at that point is to treat the symptoms and also isolate yourself so you don't infect anyone else. I'm Dr. Sanjay Gupta, helping you live a better life.
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8: In Mesquite, on southbound 635, an accident after Oates is blocking the right lane. There's a 40-minute delay from Garland Road. And then there's construction in Dallas on southbound 35. The right lane's closed at Inwood. There's a 5-minute delay from 183. Northbound Loop 12 at Singleton, construction has two lanes closed. There's a 5-minute delay from 30. I'm Junior Caruso on New Country 96.3.
9: 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And enjoy a live performance from the Mariachi de los Rangers prior to kickoff.
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Well, the good news is the rain is out of the way, but also the bad news is the rain is out of the way, so that means it's going to get progressively warmer as the week goes on. We're only at 90 degrees today, but by the end of the week, we'll be knocking on triple digits door. 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
17: Have you ever noticed that you mostly breathe through one nostril at a time? Even when you're not sick, even when your allergies aren't bothering you. The body actually switches the dominant nostril as frequently as every 2 hours while we're awake. That's according to Adam Taylor, an anatomy professor at Lancaster University in the UK. This alternating cycle is automatic. It's regulated subconsciously by the hypothalamus and the brain, he said. Your body does this to give each nostril a chance to rest and repair so they don't get too dried out, which could make it easier for pathogens and inflammation to cause damage. Now, Taylor also said, studies suggest the left nostril may be more dominant, and when the right nostril is dominant, the body is in a more alert or even stressed state. Who knew? Pretty fascinating stuff. I'm Dr. Sanjay Gupta, helping you live a better life.
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1: When I decided to move, I was kind of running out of my lease in Boone, where I was no longer a student at the time. I decided to leave Boone, and I had just recently dropped out with 21 hours left to pursue music. And my parents have always been very supportive, and they don't make a ton of money. So they were like, you know, we obviously fully support, you know, you going out to Nashville and chasing your dream. But we also don't have the ability to kind of catch you if you fall.
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3: In Richardson, southbound 75 at Spring Valley, an earlier wreck's been moved to the right shoulder. There's a 10-minute delay from Campbell. And then in Dallas on westbound 30, there's a disabled 18-wheeler near Haskell. Right lane is blocked, and there's a 15-minute delay from Longview. On the southbound side of 35 at Inwood, construction closes the right lane. That has you moving slow from 183. There's a 2 to 3 minute delay there. I'm Junior Caruso on New Country 96.3.
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3: In Mesquite, southbound 635 at Gross, an accident blocks two left lanes. There's a 45-minute delay from La Prada. And then in Fort Worth, got a couple issues. We'll start out eastbound on North Loop H20. An accident at Marine Creek has the left lane blocked. There's a 10-minute delay from Azle Avenue. And northbound West Loop H20 at Silver Creek, an accident closes the right lane. There's a 15-minute delay from West Point Boulevard. I'm Junior Caruso on New Country 96.3.
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What's going on? 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

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What's going on? It's Al Farr with your shot at free tickets to see Dan and Shay on their The Young Tour with Tyler Hubbard and Josh Ross this fall, coming up in three songs.

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0: Megan Maroney on New Country 96.3. What's going on? It's Al Farb. So excited to welcome Dan and Shay back to DFW. Coming to Dos Equis Pavilion on their The Young Tour with Tyler Hubbard and Josh Ross. Thursday, October 22nd. Got a pair of tickets right now for Caller 96. 888-787-1963. 888-787-1963. 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
4: 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And, you know, I mean, you just got to have fun with it. 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But I think that with everything that's going on and the last couple of years of success, it's made it more important for me now than ever to go home. Alabama, my little farm down there, that's where I get disconnected from all around.
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9: How often do you stop to wonder whether you should share something that's revealing, maybe even embarrassing, with a partner, a friend, or even your boss? In her new book called Revealing, The Underrated Power of Oversharing, behavioral scientist Leslie John says doing just that can help you deepen relationships that are vital to your life. We need people to trust us in order to get things like love, friendship, and career success. That's what she told us. When you make yourself vulnerable by revealing something sensitive, it does make other people trust you. In turn, when you ask someone to reveal something about themselves, showing that interest will generally lead someone to like you more. Why? Because people like to be asked about themselves, she says. It also signals that they are discriminating and choosy, but in a good way. I'm Dr. Sanjay Gupta, helping you live a better life.
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5: In Fort Worth, southbound East Loop 820 is closed between Meadowbrook and Craig due to an accident. Traffic is backed up to Bridge, and there's an hour delay getting through the area. And then in Arlington, westbound 30 near Collins, an accident did clear. Traffic still unwinding from Ballpark Way. And in Farmers Branch, an accident on southbound 35 at Valley View is still in place. The left lane's closed, and there's a 30-minute delay from the Bush Turnpike. I'm Junior Caruso on New Country 96.3.
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I know you want to fall in love with Las Vegas to see Kenny Chesney at the Sphere. A VIP trip for two could be yours. All the details just after 6:20 right here on New Country 96.3. 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
9: In Fort Worth on southbound East Loop 820 between Meadowbrook and Craig Street, an earlier wreck did clear, but there's still a 20-minute delay. Traffic is stop and go from Bridge Street. In Irving, southbound Loop 12 between Irving Boulevard and Shady Grove. Got some congestion in the area. That's going to slow you down about 2 minutes. And in Farmers Branch, southbound 35 at Valley View, all lanes reopen. That wreck cleared. Still got to slow down from the Bush Turnpike. There is close to a 20-minute delay left over. I'm Junior Caruso on New Country 96.3.
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How'd you like to fly away to Las Vegas to see Kenny Chesney at the Sphere? Well, I got you another chance to get into win. 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

0: Megan Maroney in Medicine on New Country 96.3. What's going on? It's Alfarb Kenny Chesney. As you know, setting up shop at the Sphere in Las Vegas once again this summer, and we want to send you to be there for this once-in-a-lifetime show. 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
5: In Fort Worth on southbound 35W, there's a wreck at Reisinger, blocks two left lanes. There's just over an hour delay from 20. And southbound East Loop 820 between Meadowbrook and Craig Street, an accident did clear and all lanes are open. Traffic's unwinding from Bridge Street. There's still a five-minute delay left over. In Dallas, eastbound 30 between Hampton and Munger got some heavy congestion, causing a 15-minute delay getting through the area. I'm Junior Caruso on New Country 96.3.
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13: How often do you stop to wonder whether you should share something that's revealing, maybe even embarrassing, with a partner, a friend, or even your boss? In her new book called Revealing, The Underrated Power of Oversharing, behavioral scientist Leslie John says doing just that can help you deepen relationships that are vital to your life. We need people to trust us in order to get things like love, friendship, and career success. That's what she told us. When you make yourself vulnerable by revealing something sensitive, it does make other people trust you. In turn, when you ask someone to reveal something about themselves, showing that interest will generally lead someone to like you more. Why? Because people like to be asked about themselves, she says. It also signals that they are discriminating and choosy, but in a good way. I'm Dr. Sanjay Gupta, helping you live a better life.
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5: In Fort Worth on southbound 35W, there's a wreck at Reisinger. Blocks two left lanes. There's just over an hour delay from 20. And southbound East Loop 820 between Meadowbrook and Craig Street. An accident did clear and all lanes are open. Traffic's unwinding from Bridge Street. There's still a five-minute delay left over. In Dallas, eastbound 30 between Hampton and Munger got some heavy congestion, causing a 15-minute delay getting through the area. I'm Junior Caruso on New Country 96.3.
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Ella Langley, Morgan Wallen on New Country 96.3. Before the end of the week, it's going to be close to 100 degrees. You know, it is about to be summertime in North Texas. 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Yeah.

0: So
1: valid.
0: I don't know if it is actually there, but that, I mean, it's rumored to be there in, at Madison Square Garden.
1: Imagine if we were invited to Taylor Swift's wedding. We already ate out ourselves to Lady Wilson's.
0: Yeah, I know. Exactly. We could just AI ourselves
1: to Taylor Swift's.
0: Who do you think is going to be on the guest list?
1: Oh, gosh. You know, I don't know, but I would love to see, like, even though I don't know if they're friends, but what if she had, like, Justin Bieber and all them at one? Then she had all of her country. Like, is it going to be pop and country, like, split at the wedding?
0: No, I think it would be cool if they were all together.
1: Oh, so, like, Justin Bieber hanging out with Cody Johnson.
0: Yeah.
1: You know what? I'm here for it. Maybe they'll make a collab and it'll be the collab of the year.
0: Question is Kanye going to be invited?
1: Oh, my God. Now Al just wants to spill some tea.
0: Well, like that. You can spill all the tea with Hannah Lane coming up next, y'all night long. Have a great night, New Country 96.3.
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6: In Richardson, northbound 75 at the Bush Turnpike, an accident blocks two left lanes. There's a five-minute delay from Campbell. This also has the HOV lane block. And then in Lake Worth on westbound North Loop 820 at 199 Jacksboro Highway, a wreck blocks the left lane. There's a two-minute delay from
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18: If you are struggling with substance abuse, alcohol, pills, whatever it may be, first of all, it's nothing to be ashamed of. We know addiction is a brain disease, and we also know getting into recovery can be tough. Also, in case this helps, I want to tell you about a new study at a Harvard School of Public Health, which found that spiritual belief, the idea of a steady religious practice, had a protective effect from addiction. Experts we talked to told us there were probably a few reasons why this might be the case. Number one, excessive drug and alcohol use would not be the norm in a religious community, and people want to fit in. Two, a belief in a higher power provides people with hope and solace, great foils for addiction.

0: And three, and I think there's some merit to this, regular attendance in a faith community also provides connection. Just like in AA, camaraderie and social support is often what you need. I'm Dr. Sanjay Gupta, helping you live a better life.
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9: 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Let's get this night started. I have Amanda from Arlington on the phone. Amanda, what do you want to hear tonight?
10: We just